7, Tango Tango Mike. It's Kilo 7 TTM. I realize I should put an M in front of it, so to be more compliant in the UK, we'll say M. Is it MK7 TTM? Is that what I would say? Whatever. I'm in Phoenix, Arizona, using an American call sign K7 Tango Tango Mike. Good evening, Hubnet.

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This is Whiskey 2, Romeo Oscar November, W2RON in the state of Vermont, USA. Listening for any call. Someone, please.

This is Whiskey 2, Romeo, Oscar, November, State of Vermont, USA. Listening for any possible calls. Someone out there, please give me a call. This is W2RON.

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Are you monitoring Malcolm? 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
1: Good morning to the Golf 4 station. 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
0: M7IZL, I think it was, on the Wirral. G4 of SJ, good morning. Thanks for the call. Name is Ken, Kilo Echo November. And I'm in Lincolnshire, about 8 miles inland from Skegness. M7IZL, hope I've got your course on right. G4 of SJ.
1: M7, India, Lima, Zulu. Good morning to you. It's an interesting day. It's fresh. The sun is out, and it looks like it's going to be a very good day. And what is strange about October this year is the trees are still green. back to you, Mike 7, India Lima Zulu.
0: I've got your course on right now. Still haven't got your name, though. Mike 7, India Lima Zulu. G4 of SJ. Yeah, we've got bright sunshine here. Quite a cold night, but nice sunny day at the moment. And I remember 3 years ago we had Storm Babette, and we had problems with flooding over here. So it's a big change. Well, what's your name, please?
1: Mike 7, India Lima Zulu returning, and apologies, I always say my name. It's an easy one. It's Lima Echo Echo Lee, I'm currently in Vale Park in New Brighton. If you've got access to QRZ, there's a little bit of information about me on there. I need to update it, but it's one of them things, you just update and just forget about it, out of sight, out of mind. Back to you.
0: Okay, Lee. Yeah, I've got QRZ.com, but I moved here 3 years ago, and the only thing I've put on there is my address, so that's the only information you get off there, Lee. HF, I haven't found HF to be too good in the last 6 months or so. You get occasional days where you've got DX, but I don't know. Compared to other solar cycles, we've had all the solar activity. We just haven't had the propagation layover.
1: Mike 7, India Lima Zulu returning. Yeah, I've got access to HF at my local radio club. I don't have HF at home because, unfortunately, where I live, there's a massive vent for the Kingsway Tunnel in the way. So I get a lot of RF off the fans from there, and whatever of electronics, so HF is kind of dormant for me, so I'll leave it until I go to my radio club, which usually performs well. I've been to my furthest contact, I think, is the Falkland Islands, so sometimes it's good DX, sometimes it's not. Back to you, Mike 7 in Dealey, Missoula.
0: G4 of SJ. I'm guessing that would be Bob McLeod,

0: the LP in Port Stanley. He's quite a regular. Well, I'm very, very lucky here. I'm out of my sticks. The nearest town's 4 miles away. No street lights or anything. And my noise level on HF is zero, right the way through HF till I get to 40. And on 40, I can get between S1 and S2. So that's a real big advantage on HF, Lee. But I've also got a mobile set up, and I will drive up to, I'll say it's a high spot. Nothing's very high around here. It's all flat. But I'll drive up to the highest spot and operate mobile from there. And that gives you a big advantage because you've got zero noise there, Lee, over.
1: Mike 7 and Dealey in Brazil was saying, and probably a good DX spot for you is obviously by water, the Wash, places like Hunstanton, etc. You probably can try DX from there with your mobile station. I've heard water does help with a ground plane kind of thing, so give it a shot. Okie dokie, well, I'd better go, but thank you for coming back to me, and I hope you have a good day. This is Mike 7, NDLA in Zulu with its final.
0: Okay, Lee, thanks for the call. Well, here is an excellent spot for DX. You've got a dike just the other side of the road, and like I say, it's a high flood risk area, so the water table's very high, very high ground conductivity, and pretty good for HF from here. 7-3, Lee, enjoy your day. M7ILZ, G4 of SJ. Bye for now.
1: Mike 7, NDLA in Missoula. 73s, and catch you further down. This is Mike 7, NDLA in Missoula, clear.
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0: I think it was MW7EYC. Not too sure on that. Good morning. Name's Ken, Kilo Echo November Ken. And I'm in Lincolnshire, 8 miles inland from Skegness. MW7EYC, I hope I've got your call sign correct. G4FSJ.
2: G4FSJ, MW7EYC. Good morning to you. My name's Mike. Mike Indy Kilo Echo over in Chepstow, Monmouthshire. Nice day today. Blue sky, sun's out. Makes a change. A bit different to yesterday. But all in all, yeah, I was just hearing what you were saying about HF. Back to you.
0: Oh, okay. Yeah, it's been a little bit hit and miss. I've had to do a lot of band hopping. I don't stick with one band. I jump from band to band, and anyone that sticks on one band's been struggling, haven't they? But yeah, I do a lot on 10 through to 17 and 40. Mike, over.
2: W7EYC. Yep. Same here. I've got a 8-band cobweb I've just put up, testing it out with Whisper, and propagation's good on that. However, same as my other 3-4 antennas I've put up and everything, even the long wire, all my signal seems to go east. Very, very rare I hear or talk to the stage. I have done in the past, but no. It's very, very odd. Whisper's doing it, no problem at all on 2 watts. So I'm not sure what the problem is. Might be geographical, I think. But I'm down here on the Severn Estuary, a little place called Bulwark, and I'm open to the Atlantic and everything. There's not much around me that will interfere. Yeah, I've been scratching my head for the last couple of 3 years to try and find out why I'm not getting to the States. However, I have had one in Hawaii. I had one down in Chile. The South Cook Islands. So whether or not I'm bouncing over the top, could be. But reception from the States is pretty dire. Back to you.
0: Oh, you're not doing too bad with Hawaii and the Cook Islands, that's for sure. But, yeah, I'm quite lucky here. I put a Billy Bodge antenna up, and it's turned out to be omnidirectional and working really well. So I just got lucky with it. And, yeah, I'm interested in the cobweb. I've been told they're not so good on 10 metres. My last QDH, I had a vertical for 10, well, 10 through to 17, but haven't put it up at this QDH, Mike. What bands are you looking for the states on?
2: From MW70YC. I usually work 20 and 40, but I do go down to 10, 17, around there somewhere. So it's been very, very quiet. And when it is up the last couple of days, it's just a pile-up. Unbelievable. But, yeah, so I'm still doing the test with it. I made a five-band cobweb, and that worked very well. It was an experiment. And one of the was AWK, the Polish lad, who makes them, I don't know, about 400 quid. One of our club members bought one a couple of years back with the 30 and 40-meter extensions. He sold that for 150 and he broke his arm off. So mine came down, this thing went up. I didn't realise how big it was because I built it on the garden. If you take the five bolts out of the bottom, the whole thing hinges up. Me and my son put it up and we didn't get any tangles. But SWR straight out of the box, pretty good really. I've got to take it up about another 2 metres. I've just taken down a Gain Master. I've got a Ciro HF going up. The Game Master I made some years back from the guy on YouTube, I think he's over here in Stroud. He's got bananas on his YouTube site. Very, very good. That was 26 to 28 megs. Before I took my license, I was doing the CB thing. And that thing was awesome, absolutely awesome. But I'm going to try a vertical and see if it's any better. Back to you.
0: G4VSJ return. Yeah, a vertical will give you the low angle. Obviously, omnidirectional and low angle. You should be okay with that. Yeah, try, if you want stateside, try 17 metres in the afternoons. I never use 20 metres. Well, having said that, I'd go on for a scared or something, but it's not a band I ever look at, Mike, over.
2: MW70YC. Yeah, it's usually one just sit there on and scan up and down. I've got Q-Log, so I'd scan up and down that. I've got a Yaesu FTDX 1200, so I'm still playing with the knobs on that. So I found a couple of other bits and pieces yesterday. The Yaesu FT 897 is usually kitted up for FT8 and Whisper. Now got to grips with that. But yesterday, Hamlib kept dropping out all the time on both radios. So I had an idea it might be the internet. But watching Sky last night, the internet dropped out a couple of times. You know, you get the spinning circles. So it could be this problem with the internet connection. But all the protocols and everything for the two radios are smack on. It's just weird at the moment. Back to you.
0: Okay, Mike. Well, you could check spaceweather.com, see if there was anything auroral going on yesterday. I know we've had aurora in the last few days. I've got no light pollution here. No street lights. I'm right out in the sticks. And every time we get the aurora, it's pretty good here. But having said that, I went out and had a look for this last one and didn't see it at all. Very odd. But yeah, check spaceweather.com. That might be what's causing your problems. Yeah, 10's been a bit low recently. Last station I worked in 10 was in the Lebanon, but that's last month, actually.
2: 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Oh, that's a good idea.

0: Actually, I didn't think of that. On the I've seen the Aurora Band. It's quite low. Didn't think about that one. That's a fair one. I'll give it a look, actually. There was one station I was trying to get desperately. Oh, God, I can't remember what it's called now. It was down in the Bermudas. He was coming through quite strong. But it's really weird here. I mean, I'm on 25 watts. I like getting out at low power. And sometimes I bump it up quite a lot just to break through, then turn it down. But the pile-ups are unbelievable. 3 weeks back, there was a lot of operators on here complaining about HF. People just shouting out their call signs, and you just couldn't get in. And it wasn't just on one frequency, it was on quite a few. So don't know what the hell was going on there. But weekends and everything, it's all competition. They just want signal 73, and that's it, you're off. You know, you can't even say goodbye. Back to you.
1: G4 of SJ. Well, I'm going to upset a few people here. I think contests are spoiling amateur radio. A lot of people have only got, they're working all the week, and they've only got the weekend to use the radio, and they might go out to do a social or something like that. And it's impossible for them, because the bands are totally choked with contests. They ought to have just a section of the band they can use, and leave a section for other people to use.
0: MW70YC, I'm in total agreement, I picked up one guy, was he down by Jordan, and I thought, oh, he's nice and loud, he was pushing out over a kilowatt, and it was fine, and I got him, and before I'd finished my my call sign, straight to somebody even stronger, straight over the top. The protocols are, God almighty, it's ridiculous at the moment. There was one guy, oh God, what was it, down in Hong Kong. I got him, he got the MW7 part, and I got choked out completely, and I could not get back through. I class it as a good QSO, you know, a good contact. But, yeah, club members said, nope, it doesn't count. Oh, dear. But I got through there anyway. It's very sporadic, actually. Sometimes I can get a really, really good signal, like from the Cook Islands. It's like I'm talking to you. Within about 15 seconds, it's gone. So, yeah, there's a little hole there somewhere. Back to you.

0: Okay, I thought I'd let it reset. Yeah, well, power. I've used an 817 mobile for for 20 years, usually parking a high spot. And my furthest one, QRP with 817 mobile, is South Island, New Zealand. But I did work NY2PO over in the Catskill Mountains, and I was using an amplifier at the time, and I knocked off the amp and worked in QRP. And then I was really cheeky. I went through the ranges on the 817. It does 5 watts, 2.5 watts, 1 watt, and half a watt. And when I was on half a watt, I put it back to him, and he was still hearing me. Over.
1: W70YC. Oh, that's cracking. Absolutely cracking. Sometimes you've got to use a bit of power to punch through over everybody else, otherwise you just get swamped. When I was in the Army, we used to do the German 11 or 12 channel half-watt CBs. That was when everybody had to be licensed when it first came out. With the DX27 on top of the car from Gunderslow, we used to be able to speak to Nottingham and Birmingham on half a watt, no problem at all. That was the only UK stations we could get is in that area. Anything north or south of that, nothing. So it's a corridor. But half a watt, brilliant. But when we come back to this country, I mean, of course, it's 4 watts, and you can't go back the other way to Germany and everything. But my

0: Yeah, it will do that. Design range is 26 to 29. I've used it on 20, 40 with an ATU, but there's something gone wrong with it. It's been up 5 years now. The SWR on 27, about 27 dead, I was using the Nano on it. The SWR has gone up to about 28, so something has gone a little bit weird with it. So I'm going to take it down. Rebuilding is going to cost me about £5. It's all coax, and the I can't remember the name of the thick coax is the cap, but the design is the guy on YouTube, M0X, I can't remember his call sign now. It takes you right through it and everything, and it is very, very good antenna. It's sort of like his version of the commercial one. It works well, actually, very well. Don't need any counterpoises or anything like that. It's absolutely brilliant bit of kit. I have emailed him to see if he's got another design for 2040 and so forth, and I have had no reply back from him. But if you do find him on YouTube, he's got a yellow splash page with bananas on it. So yeah, he's only over in Stroud, which is probably about 20 miles from here. So I'll contact him again, I think. Back to you.
1: Okay, Mike. Well, good luck with that big cobweb antenna. I'd be interested on 40. That's for sure. Okay, Mike. I'm going to go and get myself a cuppa. But thanks for the chat this morning. And enjoy your day. Looks like being a good one. Wall to wall sunshine here. Still a bit cool though. MW7EYC G4SJ 73, Mike.
0: G4SJ, MW70YC. Okay, mate, not a problem at all. Thanks for the QSO. Very interesting. And I'm going to get myself another cup of coffee. I'm just sat under the gazebo outside here, having a ciggy and a coffee with the radio, bliss. I'll catch you later. Thanks a lot, man. And 73 for now.

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1: Whiskey 7,
2: I'll have a quick two or so with him before I disappear. Good morning. Name's Ken, and I'm 8 miles inland from Skegness in Lincolnshire.
1: Whiskey 7 Echo Yankee Charlie. Okay, Ken, there is another operator slightly doubled with you there. He's way off in the distance. Back to the weak station. I didn't quite get your call sign.
0: South 4, Papa Alpha Lima.
1: Golf 4, Papa Alpha Lima. Yeah, we got you now. It's a little bit better. I think it's Ken on the other side here. So if you'd like to take that, Ken.
2: G4PAL, G5SA, good morning. Well, you've got the name. Name's Ken, and I'm 8 miles inland from Skegness. Over.
0: Yeah, Golf 4, Papa Alpha Lima returning. Just running a little boat bang, and you're a lovely signal, both of you actually. I'm probably struggling because I'm 40-odd miles from TB3HN. That's my closest home net. Back to you.
2: Okay, well, I wonder if you could let me have your name and your QDH, please. Over.
0: And the name is Paul, Papa Alpha Uniform Lima, and the QTH is Stafford in the Midlands, 16 miles south of Stoke-on-Trent, 16 miles north of Wolverhampton. Back to you.
2: Okay, Paul, well, you're a little bit noisy. I'm operating through Skegness repeater here, just using RF into Skegness repeater. Signal's a little bit noisy with me, but I'm here.

0: Every word you're saying, Paul, over.
1: Okay, thanks for that. This is G4PAL returning. Yeah, I'm just using the Bofang handheld. I was having problems with the speaker mic, so I took it out. But as I say, I've got to find somewhere closer for a hubnet, closer to me here in the Midlands. Well, say in Stafford itself, there's nothing around here, so Doug on Trent might have something, but I can't seem to get into any of them at the moment. But thanks to both of you for taking the time. At least I know this handheld's working now. Back to you.
0: Okay, Paul. Yeah, well, I'll say 7-3 and hand it over to Mike, and he can have a quick word with you there as well. 7-3, Paul, and 7-3, Mike. Round to you, Mike.
2: W7EYC, what Bofang have you got there, Bakke?
1: It's the V78 something or other. I haven't got the net. There's no name on the front of this, as it happens, but I did check on the net. And I'll find the number for you in a second or two. Back to you.
2: W7EYC, all understood. Yeah, I'm on a Bofang 1701A. I've got the Goya bendy antenna, one with a big plastic thing on the end of it. It's got a bendy, stretchy bit in the middle. I've got these on all my Bofangs. It makes one hell of a difference. The rubber duck ones tend to make the radio hot, and they don't get out all that well. So I've used those for other projects, but these antennas are actually brilliant. I've got mine from Amazon. I think they're about 12 or 13 quid. They're not expensive. They just screw straight into the top. Makes me a little bit top-heavy, but I 3D printed a stand for my 1701s, and it works very well. Back to you.
1: Yeah, Golf 4, Papa Alpha Lima returning. It's the UV-7B. UV-7B. Is that a Roger?
2: MW7EYC, I got myself tongue-tied. Yeah, I got it. Yeah, I know what you mean. Get yourself one of those antennas you screw in. It's got a metal bendy bit in the middle with a big plastic thing on the top. You'll find it a lot better. Back to you.
1: Okay, thanks for that. As I say, I won't hold you too long. At least I'm getting in. But I find that, as I say, some days people are telling me it's absolute rubbish, and another day it must be just conditions. But as I say, quite pleased with it. But I would like to find a closer hub. Back to you.
2: Mike Whiskey 7 Echo Yankee Charlie. Yeah, all understood there. I think there's somebody else trying to get through there. I heard a blip as you were TXing.

0: Nothing here at this end.
1: Nothing heard on this side either, so somebody might be just keying up.
0: Okay, I'll say 73 to you both, but thanks very much for taking the time. I've got a spotted speaker mic, but when I put it on, people weren't happy with it, so I'm just using it talking straight into the radio at the moment. So I'll have a look to see if I maybe get a decent mic or something or other as well, but thanks again for taking the time. Very grateful to you, and have a great day.
1: From MW7EYC. Okay, not a problem. You take care. Nice QSO. Get yourself one of these antennas. You'll find one hell of a difference. I used to use a fist mic and a Bluetooth mic on the radio. People didn't like that either. But for short distance and everything, it's not bad, actually. Saves you lifting the radio up and down every now and then. But and it's ideal in the car, the Bluetooth one. I tend not to use them now, but I must dig them out again. It's ideal when you're mobile. Nice to have a QSO with you. Have a good day, and I hope everything works out all right. It's MW7EYC going QRT.
0: For Papa Alpha Lima returning. Yeah, thanks again. As I say, I'm 85 years of age. I do struggle with some of these things, but thanks again. Very grateful to you both.
1: Again, catch you later, 73.
2: G4PAL, do you hear me? Paul, G0KHK, we spoke yesterday. Name is also Paul, over.
0: G4KHK, G4PAL, yeah, lovely. It's Paul, yeah, Paul to Paul. Back to you.
2: Yeah, okay, yeah, Paul, G0KHK. Yeah, I thought I'd just come in, I'm not staying. I'm back home now, actually. I was in Druitt yesterday with my daughter walking her dog. I've got her dog here now. This location is the Licky Hills, just north of Bromsgrove. And just to confirm that you are getting better. You're getting in better today, but conditions on UHF can be up and down. In fact, conditions on VHF are good at the moment. I'm hearing the French beacon from here this morning, but I think, conditions do alter it when you're that far away from the repeater. I'm in Bromsgrove. I'm a fair way from Clear Hill repeater, but it's a good signal over here. I can work on a handheld, no problems. But your signal's slightly less scratchy. But I've got the number of this Nagoya antenna that's quite suited to the Chinese radios. It's called Nagoya. I'll get the piece of paper in a minute. But you're a better signal today. But I'm wondering whether if you plug the handheld microphone in, it's causing a little bit of an issue with the helical, of course, because the microphone lead will be next to the helical, so it could be altering the signal pattern. Paul, go ahead.
0: Okay, Paul. I never know whether to wait a few seconds or how many seconds you wait before I key the mic again. But as I say, I put it in, and I think maybe yourself or somebody else I managed to get through to yesterday said it was an awful signal. So I've taken it out again. I'm told that if you keep pushing them in and out, it causes a lot of problems. So I've left it out at the moment. But I think my biggest problem is I'm just that far from the hub net, from the GB3HN. So maybe that's the problem. But grateful for all you people taking the time. Back to you.
2: Yeah, G0KHK, so I keep forgetting to leave the pause, but I'm not stopping on. If you've got a pen in hand, the aerial I haven't got, but I'm buying because a friend's got the same radio, he just bought the same radio, and the stock antennas are okay. In fact, yesterday I was using a very stubby antenna. It depends where you are, of course, but to get the maximum out of a handheld, you need, as the other station said, a good antenna. I don't recognise the antenna he was talking about, but it sounds quite long. You'd be poking people in the eye. Anyway, if you've got a pen, it's called a Nagoya. I think it's spelled N-A-G-O-Y-A, a Nagoya. and it's November Alpha Dash 701, November Alpha Dash 701, Martin Lynch sold them for about 15 quid, I think. I shall invest in one myself, because I've just bought a new handheld, a Victor Golf Charlie handheld, from Martin Lynch, as it happens. But I've got lots of the little bag fangs, but this VGC handheld that I was using yesterday is quite remarkable. It's 120 quid's worth, but it's still cheaper than my IC2E I bought in 1980 for 170 quid, and that was 3 weeks' wages at the time, I think. Anyway, okay, Paul, I'll leave you with that, but it's Nagoya, N-A-G-O-Y-A, I think it's spelled. And it's the actual model number or part number is November Alpha 701, and those are quite common apparently on the Chinese handhelds. They do up the gain. Well, you're doing very well with 40 miles or so to the repeater. I mean, it is good. It's well sighted, this repeater. I use it quite a lot. There's another one I use in Cheltenham actually, because from here I've got quite a good takeoff. But yes, I'm using a dual band mobile at the moment, it's a door 5.

It's cooling him as it comes. Okay, I'll leave you with it, Paul, but nice to catch you. I had quite fun yesterday because I was walking around the my daughter's sort of area, and I worked into Canada and Germany. I know it's very easy on this mode, but it was just interesting. And, yeah, I was on 77 sideband last night, actually, on the contest. That was reasonable. All right, I'll catch you another time, Paul. But I thought I'd come... Your signal is slightly better today, but it could be that as you push that handheld microphone in, it's causing it. I mean, obviously, the lead is going to be fairly close to the antenna, and if you're on the sort of fringes of the repeater, any deviation can affect, of course. The other problem, the other thing to do, perhaps, is to make a half-wave dipole out of a bit of coax, a bit of RG58 coax. I've done that before. Well, I've got one on 2 meters hanging up in the living room here. Not that I'm using that one at the moment, but that's on a handheld scanner. But yeah, a bit of RG58. Cut to length, make a little dipole, any 6 inches, well,

0: But as I say, today seems that all the people I've talked to today are absolutely 5 and 9 this end. So, as you say, conditions may be better, but I'll eventually sort it out, as I say. But I'm just reluctant to put the speaker mic back in now because one chap on YouTube says that it's after a couple of times. I know he shouldn't hold in now, but he said it stopped transmitting altogether. So, but grateful, Paul, for taking the time, as I say, like the other people. They're very helpful. And as I say, I'm going to have a cup of tea now, but I'm delighted that I'm actually getting in at all. 73, Paul, thanks again. Oh, by the way, that Victor Echo station, I did speak to him as well. 73.
1: 6NDP, we're coming.
2: Geez, they're okay, it's great. Yes, okay, Paul. I think you missed. I may have timed out because when I put it back to you, you were talking. Yeah, the Victor Echo station, very interesting. He just pulled up on the drive and I just a quarter. It's interesting stuff. So I'm not sure if you got the model number of the antenna because I do go on a bit and I think I was doubling with you, Paul. So, incidentally, your signal today, there's just a bit of noise, just a very bit of white noise on it, unlike yesterday that was quite, you were quite in the noise. So it's data conditions, especially on that sort of range with UHF as well, of course. You only have to move 6 inches one way and you can use the signal into a null or even an anti-null. There you are. Back to you, Paul, very briefly, and I must clear. I'll leave you to your cup of tea. But did you get the November Alpha 701 Nagoya antenna, over?
0: Yeah, I got that, and I think another station there, so I'll leave the repeater now to the other gentleman.
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2: Right, G6ZTP, I think I've spoken to you before actually, G0KHK, sorry, I left a pause there, I was going to let the dog in actually, which gave me an automatic pause. I do snap the microphone up fairly quickly. I think we must have stamped all over you on stage because Paul said that he heard another station and I didn't, so I was jabbering. I can't hold it too long, I've got to get the dog out actually, she wants to go for a walk. It's my daughter's dog, I'd walk back for a few days. But anyway, morning to you, I can't remember the name, I know we've worked before. Name is Paul, location Licky Hills, just north of Bromsgrove, G0KHK.
1: G0KHK, G6NDP. Yeah, I know you want to get away, Paul, and I know we've had a QSO before. The other gentleman is a little bit scratchy to me, hence I haven't got my hearing aids in as well, so that doesn't help. But I wonder if he has ever thought about getting a micronode or building one, because he may be better off getting a micronode. And as you probably know, Peter G7RPG builds them and sells them. So maybe that might be a fault for the other Paul, and I didn't quite get his call sign. All right, matey, I'll let you get away. I'm not walking the dog, but my wife is out walking our little Dutch hound. But have a good day. And I'll catch you further down the log. From Golf 6, Zulu Delta Papa, and the name is Kev, Kilo Echo Victor. I'll put it back to you for a final pull.
2: Yep, G0KHK, hopefully that was a long enough pause. I do have a problem pausing because I do snap the microphone fairly quickly when I talk to people. Yeah, okay, Kev, yeah, I remember that. Yeah, I didn't remember your name and I was going to ask you your name, but you gave it, which was good. Okay, about the micronodes and things, yes, I'm not really into that myself. I'm more RF-based, really. Well, I'm more 2 metre side, but I'm getting my station back up together with big aerials on sideband and things like that, but I don't know, Paul, his call sign, Paul has got a very envious call sign to me, because it's G4PAL, he beat me to it, so that's G4PAL up in Staffordshire somewhere, Stoke, Staffordshire, I can't remember now, yes, his name is also Paul, but very envious call sign. There we go. Anyway, micro-nodes, yes, I know of them, but I don't know about them. But I prefer to use the repeaters. People put these repeaters on hills to use. And I mean, Paul is doing exceptionally well. If he's doing 40 miles on a handheld Baofeng, I've got a few of the Baofengs. They work well. I've just bought the... it's not fairly new. It's been out for a while because my friends had one for a while. It's the VGC's N-76 or NR-76. I bought it from Martin Lynch. I bought a couple of 701s, 7100s from him. Or them, rather, should I say. I've put more radios into the station. And, bought a couple of 7100s to use on sidebands on the 462 and 70. And I happened to see this handheld. And my friend talked me into it. I have to say, it's got SSTV on it, APRS and everything, which is very 21st century for me. So, micro-nodes, I haven't moved that by myself. I probably won't, to be honest. I've got good coverage. A couple of three repeaters from here that cover this up and that thing. I don't use it very often, but I was on yesterday with Paul and walking around Droitwich, and it was quite entertaining. Anyway, yeah, Kev, I've got to get going myself, because, this little doggy wants to go out. She's 11-year-old Lhasa Apso. She's as good as gold, actually. Good bit of company. I lost my wife for... last year, and it's nice to have a bit of company occasionally. Apart from the radio, of course, I'm getting myself back into radio, and that's a big issue, actually. It's good. It's good to talk to people. When the doors are closed and the curtains are closed. Back to you, Kev. Cheers, Eric KHK.
1: G6NDP return. Yes, excuse me, Paul. I always get blimmin' frog in my throat when I go back on the radio. Yeah, I've heard your story, and I feel really sorry for you. And, the world's very big out there, isn't it, when you're on your own? And as you say, when the curtains are closed and the door is shut, you sort of look and think a lot of things. Anyway, won't go down that route. But the radio is a good company, especially when talking to people on the amateur bands. But, yeah, I've got loads of HF gear and handhelds. I've got something like 27, but I've got a micronode. I've built all my micronodes. I've got 7 of them. But that is my hobby because I'm housebound anyway. I can't go out very much. Can't walk, blah, blah, blah. All right, Paul, I'll let you get away and get the doggy sorted out. And I'm waiting for my wife to get back home, and I just put the kettle on ready for her. So I wish you 7-3. And okay, on G4PAL, night call sign. I've been licensed since 1983. All right, matey, 7-3, and we'll catch you further down the log. Then Golf at 6, Zulu Delta, Papa.
2: Yep, G0KHK. The trouble with leaving a pause is that I don't know if I'm going to... Well, I don't know if I'm doubling with anybody, but I think I'm okay. Okay, yeah, Kev, yes. I was licensed back in 1980 as a little 17-year-old, I think. I was 17 then, in 1980, was I? Somewhere around there. 16 or 17. And got the G8XYK call, and then progressed to this one in 1988. I do a bit of HF. I've got lots of aerials to put up. I met my wife on the radio, actually, and she put me into amateur radio, and her call sign was G0JPV. I may have told you, she passed the Morse first time, it took me 3 goes, and she never did that, but she was very good at it. So, G0JPV, that's one thing I did, because we used to use a lot of radio, instead of

0: mobile phones, to be honest, especially in the 80s. We'd use your HF on the cars, I think, back home, and it was very useful. And up to present date, you know, until she passed, we were still using it, and it was very, very useful. But of course, that's one thing you do miss. You know, you can have lots of photos, but you don't hear the voice. That's strange. But yeah, it's, well, it's about 20 months now, I think, so I'm coming out the other end. Never come out completely, of course, but you've got to carry on with your life. And actually, to be honest, Kev, I do look around for inspiration. I've just gone through 10 weeks of eye operation as well, which you would believe. I had a retina detachment in the left eye 4 years ago, and I had one, when was it, 10 weeks ago. But that's for life as well. That was, I reckon, due to a wing walk I did in May. I did a wing walk for my wife, and stood on a 1941 biplane flying around at 1600 feet. That was fantastic. But it may have brought on the retina problem, but there we go. Who cares? It's nothing really. But, yeah, so there's lots of people out there that have inspired me. There's a guy on Clee Hill, actually, the way this repeater's located. He's completely blind, has been for 2 years, and I speak to him when he's on between sort of 10 o'clock up till 2 o'clock in the mornings just recently. And what an inspiration to be able to live on your own completely blind. I'm amazed. Well, I have trained myself to go around here without my eyes open, of course, but because I've had this fear for some years. It almost came true a couple of times, but there we go. It's all back again-ish. We have to cope with these things, don't we, as you get old. It's age, isn't it? I mean, I'm 64 in next month. Really, I can't believe where those years are gone. Two daughters, 35, 37. Three grandchildren. Ah, oh, it's where's it all gone? Where's all this time gone? Also, I wanted to do so much more while I got much more physical energy. Anyway, right, okay. Yeah, how about your micro-note? Well, it's a good hobby. It is a very good hobby. I've never left it. Went a bit quiet in places, of course. But oh, how about your 19? I've got 19 handhelds, so you're beating me there. They range from 1980. I've got the original IC2E. I used it the other day. Handheld from 80s, so I don't seem to sell much. That's the trouble. I keep it. I don't sell it, but I like it so much I keep it. Anyway, cheers to you. Oh, and you're a good competition for Peter then, if you're making those notes. You ought to start selling a few, Kev. Make some money there. It's a good little hobby, that is. A good little number. Go ahead.
1: Gee, 680p returning. Now, that's something I wouldn't do. The people have asked me to make notes for them, but it's not the route I would go down. I mean, I'm 70 now, and lots of medical problems. A blooming history, I'd be on here all day telling you about mine, but my sight has gone, or virtually gone, in my left eye. I'm partially blind, but I've got 66 years of type 1 diabetes. Do I need to say any more? But I try and keep myself as best as possible, but I've got breathing problems as well, blah, blah, blah. But I just carry on. Every day is a bonus, and that's the way I look at it. But yeah, I've got eye problems, and I've had retinas done, and I've had 4 or 5 operations on eyes, laser treatment a lot, but it all goes with the diabetes aside. All right, Paul, I won't hold it much longer. I want to let you get away and get yourself sorted out. But I monitor HubNet quite a bit, so I'm always on here. And if you want to chat, give us a shout anytime. But it's nice hearing you. You've got a lovely tone in your voice. You sound very, very jolly person. And okay on the late wife. But yeah, it is memories, isn't it? But you'll get there. You'll get there. 7-3. Catch you later, G6ZDP.
0: Yeah, okay, this is my final, because I might have finals, or I'll come round. If you're flying a light aircraft and you're coming, you know, 3 greens, I touch and go quite a lot at the moment. So, yeah, I need to go and do a few things. And walk the dog, actually. She's laying down, and she's gone to sleep for a bit. She's getting on a bit. She's 11, but I need to get out myself. I'll take my little new handheld out and give my friend around the corner a shout, who ironically was my best man 40-odd years ago. Well, I'll try to keep jolly. You have your moments, don't you? But you've got to try and keep jolly. You know, I don't want to be one that just sort of sits there and just folds up. And I don't think I'm the age I should be folding up at the moment. And unfortunately, my wife, she was 61 last year, when she passed. And we thought we had another 20 years, you know. You often do. I mean, it's ironically, she's got two aunties still alive. One is 92, the other one's 93. I mean, they're frailish, but they're still alive, which is, it's just, there's no formula. There is no formula. Appreciate you. Yeah, I mean, I have a friend who's got diabetes. He's had it from when I went to school with him, when we were about sort of, about 10, I went to the same school with him. And, you just think, I just think of that. There's always somebody else worse off. But sometimes, Kevin, you do sit in your own world, don't you, and look at your own world, and that's natural. But I do try now not to do that. I was doing that for the first 12 months, and hibernating, and not speaking to people, and all that jazz. It all comes with the grief, I suppose. But and there is grief. There's always going to be grief. But I just thought we'd have another 10, 20 years, you know, and we just sort of kind of. I haven't retired formally, but I do special needs. I look after special needs. There's a club on the top of the Lickies that I go to on Mondays. I hadn't been there until this last Monday. And I'm really back, reunited with that. That's really good. But, it's you've got to look after yourself. And it sounds like you are looking after yourself. And you've got to make as much of your life as you possibly can. It is as a bonus. As you say, you wake up, pinch yourself in the morning, and think, oh, yeah, I'm still here. Anyway, I'm still here, but I'm going. Cheers. Catch you soon. Juzero KHK.
1: Yeah, 73's Paul. As I say, I'm always around. He's back to your chat. He was a shout. 73's matey. Enjoy your walk with the doggy, and I'll catch you later. GCZDP. Thanks for the use of having it.
0: Kev, and look after yourself. And yes, certainly, thanks to the Hubnet. It's a good old system. I was having a bit of fun yesterday. You may have heard Canada and Germany. I monitor it, but I don't come on very often. You get a lot of radio sort of checks and things, and it becomes a little bit laborious, if you don't mind me saying. I know we all have to check things out, but the art of conversation dies occasionally. You get somebody come through and they sort of say, yeah, you're a good signal. Sometimes it's not a good signal. And, and then they clear off without a name or a location or anything. So I don't know what happens there, but we're all different. Cheers. Jizero KHK clear.
1: G6NDP for a final. Yeah, I don't answer them unless they give their call sign. And sometimes I don't answer them because you spend all day just giving out results, you know. Oh, yeah, you're a good signal, blah, blah, blah. And when people sometimes give out good signals to other people, like you say, to me their signal and audio is terrible. But I don't intervene. I just keep my nose out. Okay, Paul, I'm definitely going to go because I need to flick the kettle on and got everything prepared for when she walks in the door, and then she's got her coffee all ready for her. And I absolutely love her to bits. 73's, catch you. Oh, and the doggy. I love the doggy as well. 73's, catch you later. G6ZDP.
0: Yes, okay, Kev, I've come back. I've gone round again. I'm touching and going again. But, my little Cessna won't land. Okay. it is a bit more. Yesterday, somebody asked for a radio report, and somebody answered the radio report and just said, yeah, you're getting in. And then I put actually my little sarcastic, a bit naughty really, my little sarky comment of the art of conversation is dying. And the guy came back to me and said, I haven't got a license, I'm just listening. I thought that was classic. I've never heard that one before. I have come on a couple of times and just sort of said, Jizero KHK testing Hubnet for IQ, but that fell flat. My daughter's thinking it's a bit naughty, really. It is naughty. I do apologise to anybody who hasn't got IQ. Cheers, Kev, Jizero KHK.
1: GCZDP for a final. Yeah, I mean, I only key up first thing in the morning just to make sure I got a response back from the Hubnet, and I look on the monitor to make sure my call sign has come up, and I'm happy with that. And children, yeah, I got 6 children, and I got 13 grandchildren. On that note, I'm going to say no more, but they've all left the nest. And they've all got excellent careers, and they're all doing well for themselves, and so are the grandchildren. Some of them are doing very well. Okay, Paul, and I'll catch you further down the lock. I better get this coffee ready. Well, it's ready. Just better get the kettle all nice and hot. 73's, catch you later. G6ZDP.

0: dear, for the risk of going on and on, but yes, Kevin, I've got two daughters that have produced three grandchildren between. So, yes, your health problems haven't stopped you producing, that's all I can say. And, well, yeah, thumbs up to you, mate. That's fantastic. I love my grandchildren, fantastic. I was with them all day yesterday. It is a very uplifting. I'm sure that is exactly the same with yourself. If you hadn't got them, Kev, I'm sure that you would you'd be in quite a different place, because I hear you on, and yeah, I know there are problems, but you're on and you're still chatting, and it's good. We're not wallowing in our own juices, kind of thing. Anyway, on that note, I better go and get the dog out, otherwise she may well be. Cheers.
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0: This is Mike 8, Papa John Lima, the station. I think you're trying to reply to my call. You're barely readable, barely readable. Your audio is that low, unreadable at the moment. Over.
1: Okay, thank you
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1: that.
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1: Yeah, the Mike 7, is that better now? 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I think I've done some alterations. Is that better? Over.

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1: 4, Whiskey, Quebec, Lima.
2: Yes.
0: Yeah, Roger, M0 FXB returning. How are you receiving me?
2: Okay, Andreas. Name and descent is Alan. QCH is Harrogate. I'm receiving you. Okay. Are you digital? I think I can detect some. Maybe that you're on digital. I'm not quite sure.
0: Yeah, hi. Good to catch you. Sort of. Unified Radios have brought out a brand. I don't know if you've heard of RFinder radios. I'm actually using that on my Galaxy. I don't know how it's coming in. All I know is I'm using an app, my usual All-Star node. But you're coming through nice and clear, Alan. Back.
2: There was a bit of breakage there, maybe a bit of packet loss or something. But the first time you called, it was perfect. But just a little bit, I couldn't tell what you were actually using. So maybe just try again, Andreas, over.
0: Yeah, apologies. It could be my internet. I'm using the new RFinder app. It's actually called Unified Radios. Finder radio, but this is actually on my Android phone because they now have an app that runs Star Fusion M17 and everything else really. But you can also buy one of their radios, Artfinder Unified Radios. But I'm just using the free app. Sorry about the breakup. Could be my internet. Back to you.

0: Sorry about that, Andreas. We've got the the time and weather report there. But yeah, it's when it's coming through, it's okay. But you can tell it's a bit like cross mode because I'm on an old star node, on a Bill's old star node, and it's a bit robotic at times, and it's breaking up as well. So I don't know if that, like you say, it might be your internet, but when it does come through, it comes through okay. So I don't know what you can take from that, Andreas, over.
1: Yeah, Roger, fair comments. Good to get the real feed. You're getting some break up there. This looks like it's only just been released, and if I didn't spot it for quite a while. The idea is that you can use the R-Finder radio and use your repeater or your hotspot, your All-Star now. Or you can download this app on the same device or an Android device, and it's a bit like DroidStar. So yeah, you understand the breakup, back to you.
2: Great.
0: Okay, Andreas, I think there's a break there as well. You know, when the K10's coming out as well, that's a question for you. From D0STK.
1: Yeah, it should be any day. They've just messaged me and said they're going to post me one. I'll believe it when it comes. but they said they've now got stock. It does look interesting, doesn't it? So hopefully I'll be able to have a little play with that in a couple of days. Well, realistically, 10 days.
0: Gotcha. Go to the break station. Like to go ahead, please. This is Golf Zero Sierra Tango Kilo. Alan and Harry, go over.
2: Thanks very much, Alan. Golf 4, Whiskey Queen, London. I just want to say to the other station in Western or wherever it is, you're coming through absolutely 100%. No breakup at all down here in Cornwall. Go ahead.

0: Zero FXP. Did you get that, Andreas?
1: No, negative, negative. Was someone talking, were they?
0: Roger, the G4 station in Cornwall was getting you 100%, over.
1: Thanks, by the way, Alan. Very good morning to you both. Yeah, you're absolutely solid here. No problems at all. No breakup. Absolutely nothing. You're a perfect signal, I would say. Golf 4, Whiskey Queen, London. Back to you, Andreas.
2: I need to have an extra 1 minute.

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1: FXB, that sounds okay. 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
2: Mike 7, Oscar Bravo Tango.
0: PG node that I use every day, made by Peter. And so it's a node box in my room, and I'm on a Yaesu FT5D. Back to you.
1: Yeah, that sounds all right. No problem with that. A little bit quieter, but no problem with that set over.
0: Oh, good. I'll give a quick shout out to the break station, then I'll clear because I'm sort of in the middle of doing many things. But nice to catch you, Alan, and over to the break station.

0: Nothing heard at this end, Andreas. Anyway, I'll catch you later. I'll see you on YouTube. Cheers for now. And keep us entertained. Cheers, RSTK.
1: Yeah, cheers. I mean, I just saw this app online. So just put in unifiedradios.com. It's nothing to do with me. This is them. Yeah, I'm just using it. You know me. Unifiedradios.com. You can download the app for free. You have to create an account there. Take care, Alan. Bye for now. 7-3.
0: Yeah, thanks for that. Yeah, I'll catch you again. 7-3. Have a good day.

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0: Zero KHK portable, G4MUV. Oh, good morning, Paul. Trust you well. Just trying my DMR radio out. Wasn't sure whether it was working. Back to you, G4MUV. How are you doing?
1: G0KHK, but I may not be very strong signal at the moment. I'm just walking my daughter's dog around my local wood. My daughter's dog for a few days. Am I getting in okay, Steve? I was in this morning, but I was on a mobile in the living room at the time. And now I'm up in the woods. I'm using GB3CC at the moment. I was using HN before. I'm just wondering if I'm getting in at the moment, over.
0: G0KHK, G4MUV. Yes, no problem at all. A little bit of flutter on the signal, but fully Q5, Paul. Back to you, G4MUV.
1: I almost remember to leave more of a pause. Yeah, okay, it should be better now. I'm only running about 2 watts. No, about 1 watt, actually. Oops, 1 watt. Up in my local woods. I'm halfway up the Lickies, so yeah, I'm using the Cheltenham repeater now, GB7 Charlie. I was on GB3HN earlier, talking to Kev, actually. Oh, gosh, call signs evaded me now. I've spoken to him a few times. Why did call signs go? Anyway, nice to hear you on. I've heard, we've been speaking about you, actually. I speak to Terry quite often on, 2 metres between, sort of, anywhere between 8 o'clock till 2 o'clock in the morning. We've had quite a few good QSOs, actually, and 4 metres. And I can just about access XO at times, the Redditch 77s repeater, although I've got aerials to put up. I've got lots of aerials to do. I've bought a couple of new radios, the 7100s, two of those. And the radio I'm on at the moment is a new handheld 2 metre.

0: VRN76. It does all sorts of things. Slow scan TV and APRS, which I haven't explored yet. Cracking radio, though. And it seems to work, Steve. How are you, anyway? How's your wife? Over. Go ahead.
1: Yeah, Golf 4, 19 in form, Victor. Yeah, okay, Paul. Yeah, not too bad. Still just plodding on. Just had an eye appointment this morning. Fortunately, the clinic is literally about a mile up the road from me. So he's running a little bit late, so I just got back home and just sat down for a cup of coffee, Paul. I talk to Terry quite regularly on All-Star. I think you've got All-Star, haven't you? You'll have to jump onto my node or something, and we can have a chat. Terry's just bought himself a new radio, hasn't he? He's just exploring something called JTYY, I think it is. It's basically a RTTY mode, but it's part of the WJTX suite of applications, shall we say. he was having some issues setting up the comms. He's got the cat working on it, but he's having problems putting the radio into transmit mode. Back to you, Paul, G4MUV.
0: She's OKHK with a pregnant pause there. I don't do D-Star. The closest I've got to digital at the moment is these two new radios, these 7100s I've bought. They've got D-Star on. Have they got D-Star? I don't know. But you're talking about All-Star or something. I don't really know. I'm not really in the 21st century, although I keep buying these radios that should keep me in the 21st century, I suppose, as opposed to my 30-year-old radios. So I can't sort of key directly into you. Maybe I'll have to look. I'll have a word with Terry. He's trying to drag me into the 21st century. He's even got me to get my laptop out of the cupboard. I don't use laptops and things, if I can help it. And my tablet. I've got a tablet. In fact, my wife Sue had a tablet, and I haven't used it since she passed. I just haven't picked it up, you know. But I picked it up over the last week because of Terry, really. And he keeps sending me all these emails and things. So I probably will be ending up some sort of digital. I can watch FT8, but it bores me. But he was talking about this Jitty Bing business and RTTY. I only did a bit of RTTY in the early days, but I quite fancy having a go at Jitty. Yeah, I like the word Jitty, it's a nice term. So I'm stood in the glorious sunshine now, it's really nice. I'm stood still for the moment. But glad to hear you again. We need more direct conversation route. I think EXO will be obtainable. I've got 9 element toners and 1880 parabeams and things to put up on the UVHF, UHF. And then I'm going to put, the 7100s are going to be used solely on sidebands on 2, 6, 70 and 4 metres. So two bands each, basically. And that's my sort of thoughts on those. I've got other radios that I can use on other bands and frequencies and modes and all that caper. Anyway, back to you, Steve. G0KHK portable.
1: Zero KHK portable G4MUV. Okay, Paul. I think Terry mentioned that he's had a QSO with you on sideband, and we ought to try that sometime. Unfortunately, I've only got a vertical. I don't have horizontal polarization, but I did have a chat with Terry on sideband a couple of weeks ago, I think it was. I don't really do FT8 either, to be honest. One mode I do enjoy is something called Whisper, but that takes care of itself. I've got a dedicated Whisper box called a Zagtec, and it basically outputs 200 milliwatts.

0: and it scans, I've got it scanning three bands, 10, 15, and 17 meters, I think it is, and just into a very, very short, long wire HI with a 9-to-1 ballum, or ballum. And I've been heard down in Antarctica, and also the Arctic as well. And that's running 200 milliwatts, and quite often getting to the States as well. That basically just runs 24/7, Paul. I don't have to do anything with that. I just switch it on and forget it, basically. Back to you, G4MUV.
1: G0KHK Portable on the Licky Hills north of Romsgrove. Yes, lovely sunshine at the moment. It's really come out now. I was a bit delayed coming out because of radio, but I'm glad I am, actually, because I've got a polo, you know, T-shirt, and I put a hoodie on. I thought, oh, I might need something else, but no. In fact, I might have to unzip the hoodie. Such a lovely day for an October, isn't it? Halfway through October as well, which is amazing. That's interesting, that little box for the Whisper. I'm interested in Whisper, actually. A couple hundred milliwatts around the world really interests me. I like low power, really. I don't like running power. It's much more fun to find out how you can get your signal. I mean, Mr. Marconi will be really happy with Whisper, I think. But anyway, that sounds an interesting box. The 7100s of all the ICOMs, they've both got apparently sound cards that you can plug things straight in and it'll do it straight from that, you know, like FT8 and whatever. So that may be the only time they go onto another band other than the VHF, UHF bands, I suppose, because it might be easier to just plug those in or plug one of them in and use it on HF. But, I've never been big HF, really. I've got an HF radio, another one, but it's only a little IC718. It's quite nice, actually. But I've still got your 817. I'm going to take that out more portable. I'm getting more involved in portable as well. So I've got lots of time, I suppose, well, apart from walking my daughter's dog and three grandchildren. But I've got time to myself to play radio, so I shall do, especially over these winter months. But yeah, that sounds interesting, that little box of tricks with the Whisper, because 200 milliwatts is just amazing into the Arctic, isn't it? That's a lot more fun than running kilowatts, I think. But, you know, it's their own, and it's a lot less power, you know, our power bills are going up. it's a consideration if you're running a kilowatt. Anyway, I won't hold it for too much longer, Steve, but I'll catch up with you soon, perhaps via, sideband, stand by. I better just reset something, because I'm going on. Although I've got a timeout on this as well, I think. It does time out after 2 minutes. So, yes, 2 meter sideband. I'm quite. I've only got 5LE at the moment outside, fixed southwest. Although I can hear the Cornish beacon all the time, and I'm listening to the French beacon on the north coast this morning, no problem. So that drifts in and out all the day, really. But the Cornish beacon's under normal conditions is pretty good here. I've got a 980 tonner to put up, but that'll be horizontal. But I've got several, like 5-element and 7-element ZLs, which I think I might put one up vertical on the mast so I can rotate it on VHF. So I might do both polarizations on 70 and 2 meters, actually. That'd be quite nice. I'm collecting aerials, and I need to look at rotators. I've been given a rotator, but I'm still probably going to have to go and buy a G4050, I think, or a 1000, I don't know. Anyway, it's all to play with, but I'm collecting all the antennas, and they will be going up. I'll put back to you, Steve, but I won't hold for too much longer. The little dog wants to carry on walking for some strange reason. I think that's what they do. Go ahead.

0: getting into this one. G0KHK, is that any better, I wonder?
1: Yeah, GDF4MUV. Yes, okay, Paul. Well, you know, you were doing fine through CC, I think it was, Cheltenham. When you say you're on the Licky Hills, are you standing in the main car park? Back to you.
0: I'm about a quarter of a mile from home. I live on the Lickies, on the halfway of the Licky Hills, about just over 200 metres ASL. The Licky Hills is at the top there, but what's that? It's over 300. It's 1,000 feet. It's 1,000 feet. I was up there the other day testing this radio out, working into GB3ZB Zulu Bravo in Bristol, with just a helical, one watt. And they've linked all their repeaters to something called Swan Network, so all the West Country is linked together. So I was working to people down in Devon, where my brother lives, actually. He's not licensed, unfortunately. He's down at Babbacombe. He'd get it, though, and when I'm down there, I'll try it. So, yeah, GB3ZB is very usable from the top of the Lickies with a handheld. That's not bad going anyway to Bristol, but then when it reconnects again, it's way into the West Country. Quite surprising. I don't know if you missed any of my over. I do go on, but I shall have to go on because the dog wants to carry on. I don't know how much you lost. G0KHK over.
1: Yeah, G0KHK, GDF4MUV. I don't think I lost an awful lot, Paul. You're talking about the 817 and various other pieces of kit there. You certainly got a good takeoff to the south, haven't you, from up on that car park. So, I used to go up there quite often when I was first licensed, Paul. That was in the days before I could drive. So I'd have a 7/8 on the back of the bike, on the push bike, and I'd cycle over there. So, good old days. So there you are, Paul. Yes, and like on the repeater there, being linked. The DMR setup network. I think they link five repeaters together. But of course, that's on DMR, not FM or whatever. There we go. Right, Paul. My wife's just turned up and. So I'm going to have to say 7/3 for now. But you can get to me on EchoLink, by the way. If you've got EchoLink capability, just put a call out on the G4MUV-L, and that will link you into me, and you'll often find me and Terry on that little network. Back to you, Paul, for a final G4MUV.
0: Yep, G0KHK, portable. Yes, okay, Steve. No, I don't do that. I don't touch computers, that's the problem. Since I gave my business up, which was using computers, AutoCAD, I haven't touched them. I despise them, actually. But Terry is pulling me around slowly. As I say, even to the fact that I've used the tablet that we've got in the house, which I haven't used. I have an iPad at one stage, but this isn't an iPad. It's just, I think it's a Samsung something, Android. But anyway, whatever it is, I've just started to use that. And I'm looking, actually, my friend put a repeater up in my garden for this mesh-tastic, and I might go to a bit of that as well. That sounds interesting. It's as interesting as the Whisper, actually, I think. So, I will be dragged into the 21st century. But I need to take interest, and I've not had interest in computers, so therefore I just don't touch them. But I do need to sort of get that way, I suppose. But I'll catch you soon. I'll catch up with Terry, and via Terry, I'm sure we'll get some sort of link together. But it'll have to be under Terry's instruction, which he has got lots of. He knows what he's talking about. Great to talk to you, Steve. Glad to heard you. Glad I've got the handheld in the pocket. And I'm getting quite warm here. I've actually unzipped my hoodie now, and it's very nice in the sunshine, but... little doggy wants to carry on walking. Cheers, Steve. Thanks for the chat. And better leave the box to somebody else. That's twice I've been on today. Yesterday I was on round Druitt, walking around Druitt with the dog, talking to a Canadian and a German. And well, he was Germany station, but he was an Englishman by birth, I think. But anyway, that's too much information. Very relative. That's me. Cheers for now, Steve. Let you carry on. G0AKHK Portable.

0: catch you soon. Leave it to somebody else that might have a more sensible conversation. I'm gabbling now, rambling. Cheers. Cheers, Eric. HK Portable Clear.
1: Please, I seem to have lost you. I don't know why I lost you, but okay. Talk to you soon, G4MEV Clear.
0: It's the repeater, I had enough on me. All the best, cheers, OK, HK, just listening.

0: Well, I'll come back to you because nobody else does. The pedestrian mobile, you're working quite well, actually. I'm also pedestrian mobile, halfway up the Licker Hills, G0KHK portable. Name is Paul. Go ahead.
1: G0HJH mobile portable, M7EYY returning. Yeah, presently walking in the Forest of Dean there, my friend. Back to you.
0: She's okay, HK. Yes, okay. Yeah, I've heard you on, actually. In fact, I've heard you on 2 metres, I think, direct. I live on the Licky Hills, just north of Bromsgrove, halfway up them, not at the top, on the southern slopes. And I'm sure I've heard, your voice is very familiar, but I've heard you on here as well. Okay, I won't hold you if you don't mind. I'm walking my daughter's dog, and I've been on for a while. And it's gone very quiet on here, because probably people are turning it off. They've had enough of me, but what's the name? What's the name? And I'm also walking around the woods at the moment. It's quite pleasant in the sunshine. Go ahead.
1: M7EYY, Junior, the name this way is Steve. Sierra Tango Echo Victor Echo. Yeah, I hear you boys up here back in the woods on the regular. I do frequent 270. Well, basically anything amateur there, my friend. Back to you.
0: Yeah, okay, yeah, Steve, yeah, all copied. Good signal from you. I'm just using about 1 watt at the moment into a rubbery ducky thingy. It's a new radio to me, this one. I've been using some very old radios just recently, 1980s IC2E and things. But I've bought the brand spanker out today. It's IP67 rated, so if it rains, it doesn't really matter, I suppose. But anyway, okay, I'll leave you with it. Hopefully somebody else will come back to you. But you're a good signal in.

0: good audio, and yeah, it's good to walk around the woods, and it's just a lovely day. It's October, middle of October, and I've got a t-shirt and a hoodie on. I'm thinking about taking the hoodie off now. It's that warm. Cheers, Steve. Catch you another time. But yeah, I'm on two meter sideband a lot, and I was on 77 sideband last night, and I do a lot of sideband stuff really, but I do sort of mutate to other things. Cheers.
1: 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I'll bid you 73s and catch you later. Catch you again. Mike 7 Echo Yankee Nick QRT. 73s, my friend.
0: Okay, it's okay. Enjoy the walk.

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0: 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QQH here is Western Supermare. Back to you from Mike 9 at November, Juliet.
1: From G0UQY, good morning to you, Neil. I think it's still morning. Just checking my watch. Yeah, only just. Almost 10 to 12. My name's Preston, Papa Radio Echo Sierra Tango Oscar November, Preston, and we're located down in West Sussex, in the village of Upper Beeding, which is north of Shoreham by Sea. Okay, I wonder what the weather's like with you this morning. It's quite nice here. Sun's out, a little bit nippy, chilly, around about 12 degrees only, from G0UQY.
0: G0UQY, this is Mike 9, November, Juliet Lima. Yes, it's blue skies and sunshine here. And yes, it is pretty warm for time of year. You can tell it's no longer summer there. And it's also blue skies here, though. I'm using here a Yaesu FT1XD into an MMDVM hotspot there, back.
1: Yeah, okay, Neil, from G0UQY. Working conditions this way is a little Bofang UV5R Mini. I love these little radios. And we're using our own MB7 IOU gateway into the All-Star system. Hey, I wonder what you're up to this morning, Neil. Are you just taking it easy, or are you out and about doing something, I wonder? I'm just tidying my shack up, actually. I've just been doing some rewiring in here, and it's commonly known as a pigsty, so I'm going to try and sort it out a little bit, because I keep losing things. That's the worst thing, when you make a mess of your shack and you want to find something, you don't know where you put it, so I've got to try and straighten it out a little bit. Back to you, Neil, from G0UQY.
0: 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G0UQY, M9NJL.
1: Okay, Neil, from G0UQY. Yeah, I understand. I always like to have a radio near. Whether I get time to get on it, that's a different thing altogether. And, excuse me, I'm bending up and down, picking things off the floor. Busy doing housework while I'm doing shack work. And, I think I might have spoken to you before, actually, from Western Supermare. I think we spoke about the wooden lighthouse. I think that's a little bit further up the coast from you. I think that's at Burnham-on-Sea. But we spent our honeymoon there many, many, many years ago. And it's quite a nice place. And I think we spoke, if it was you, we spoke about the cars and the vehicles on the beach getting stranded in the soft sand. From G0UQY.
0: Right. Burn back here. They're hoping to get it all walkable by next year. So hopefully Burnback Pier be walkable again. So Yes, it's work is ongoing on that there. So, yeah, that's going to be quite interesting there. G0UQY, M9NJ, I'll passing it back.
1: G0UQY, well, okay, Neil, with your permission, there was a break station there. He may want to speak to either of us, or he maybe wants to call somebody, so with your permission, we'll let the break station in. 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

0: Nothing heard. G0UQY. Definitely was a break station. Unless I'm going mad. Okay, Neil. So, yeah. Well, I'll make this one my final. I've got one or two other little bits and pieces I need to let go of the radio and do. So, it's certainly been nice to talk with you. And we'll listen out for you again. And, yeah, you carry on with your housework and the things you've got to do. And I'll do the same. So I'll pass it back to you for one more final, and then I'm going to go back to standby. So around to you it comes, Neil, from G0UQY.
1: LG, this is Mike Lane, November G, Lima, LRC 73. Nice to catch you. Thanks to catch you again. You take care, and have a nice day there. And this is Mike 9, November G, Lima, going clear with G0UQY, and going back to Monitoring your subnet.

CQ Z Star. This is Juliet Golf 1 Foxtrot Papa Delta. Japan. Juliet Golf 1 Foxtrot Papa Delta from near Tokyo, Japan. Is there anybody listening to me? Juliet Golf 1 Foxtrot Papa Delta listening.

0: out and through the hub. Anybody about? Anybody about on the hub there? G7 DNT on the M4.
1: Yeah, I can hear you. G7 DNT.
0: Oh, no, afternoon, sorry. I'm not with it. I have the grandkids. So there we are. Name's Keith. I am on the M4, heading to see the children. I work in Swindon, but I am physically... I live in Ipswich most of the time if I don't work in Swindon. So Swindon to Ipswich today for a couple of days to see the kids. I wonder where you are. DNT, Golf 7, Delta, November, Tango, Mobile.
1: 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Yeah, name here is Niels. I'm near Hinckley in Leicestershire. Hinckley in Leicestershire.
0: I'm guessing you're on D-Star or Yaesu Fusion, because I see a lot of numbers come up on here, which I think are DMR radios. But on your call sign, I'm actually seeing your call sign come up on the actual display. So I don't know if you're seeing my call sign as well, but I think that is how your radio ID'd itself, through the call sign. So maybe you can tell me, are you using a Yaesu Fusion radio, G7DNT Mobile?
1: No, I'm not using any of the radios at all. I'm using QSO1, which is this software-based one. I'm just testing it out on the PC at the moment.
0: DNT Mobile, I think I've got the carrier. Okay, that's just most of the people come up with a number, and I'm using a Fusion, a dual band Yaesu FTM400, and I've got a node in the boot of the car, so a little digi node in the boot on a very small antenna. And yeah, you're the first one in the last few days I've actually seen the call sign come up, so yeah, software sounds good. I mean, that really is clear. I've got it on the phone, but I don't think I've sort of set it up, so that might well be a good go to get the program running. G7DNT, and I'm about 3 or 4 miles from the Reading junction, so I'm not far from Reading now.
1: Yeah, don't you know all that? Yeah, I've got all the radios. I've got ICOM. I've got the new 5200 and Yaesu's ICOM. I can't remember what it is now. But anyway, I've got them all. Yeah, I'm just trying this. I'm going through GB Hubnet at the moment on Fusion through this new software.
0: Come up there on DMR or something. Ah, you are on the Fusion system then. You're using your Fusion... Sorry, you're using the software, but you're connected with that software, and you're using the Fusion ID. That is why I can see you. I don't see many call signs, as I say. I normally... When I key up, what do you see on your dashboard or on screen? Do you actually see the call sign come up? I wonder what I'm sending out. Yeah, not bad weather. A bit chilly... compared to what we've had, but not bad at all. G7DNT Mobile, I'll leave a gap because there may well be a break station.
2: Yeah, break M3CRT to G7DNT. Yeah, coming through loud and clear, just to let you know, yeah, you're coming up as just a generic Hubnet DMR YSF YSX connection into Hubnet. So yeah, obviously you're going through a little node in the boot. Seems to be working pretty well. Anyway, back to you. Cheers.
0: We did get somebody, and he just pipped below you. So the other station, not the non-G7, I think you're on DMR or something. You commented on the node in the boot. Do you want to have another go? There was a little bit of two people talking at once. So the non-G7s, take it away again and give us another over. G7 DNT in the group.
2: Hey, yeah, I'll try again. Yeah, it's M3 CRT. Yeah, saying you're coming through as just a generic HubNet connection, just a DMR or YSF, YSX connection on the net. But yeah, coming through loud and clear with your little boot in the node or in the boot of your car heading down the M4. Yeah, sounds good. No problem at all. Cheers, back to you.
0: T-Mobile in the group. Okay, no worries. Oh, yeah, cheers for that. Yeah, 2 meters, when I went for the G7 or no as well, a long time ago, 2 meters was busy. I used to run sideband on two and a couple of large, I think they were 14 element cross Yagis. And that was very good.

0: not 2 meters side mount. Things have changed. Technology's now taken over with all the digi nets and everything. Just passing Reading, turning. I'm on the M4, and as I say, I've got about 2.5 hours left to my destination, which is Clacton-on-Sea at the moment. We're meeting the kids in Clacton. I'll put it back to the G7R call sign. Sorry, I missed the other two digits. And let him pick it up and say hello to you. G7 DNT Mobile, over to you, the other G7.
1: Yeah, G7R, so yeah, got that, quite a way to go then, so I've got 2.5 hours, yeah, because the other radio station that comes up, I'm just receiving emails, no call sign, just a row of digit numbers. Back to you.
0: CRT, you want to pick it up? Do you want to pick it up the, I think it was M3, or something else, sorry, there was an M/CRT. Do you want to pick it up?
2: Yeah, hi, yes, Mike 3, Charlie Romeo Tango, Mike 3, Charlie Romeo Tango. Yeah, I picked that up. I don't know why it's coming up as a DMR ID. When I look at myself on HubNet Hub, it's showing my call sign coming up fine. But yeah, it's all working together. I agree. This all these kind of digital networks interfacing with each other. Sometimes you get the real call sign. Sometimes you just see the 7-digit DMR IDs coming through. But yeah, hopefully it's working okay. Yeah, back to you. Cheers.
0: Your audio is louder, a lot louder than the other chat. You could actually back your audio down a little bit. No problem with it. That's just as you went to talk, I have to turn the volume down probably 20%. And then you're the same volume as the G7 RXO. But, yeah, things have changed. Technology, well, everything's changed now, hasn't it? I'm sort of granddad now, so that's technology's just moved on another stage. AI, digi radios, you know, that was so much difference when I passed a long time ago. I think I've been a ham, an amateur for 30 plus years now. So things have changed. And the advent of a lot of other radios, the Chinese radios are coming at a far cheaper price than what was on the market. So there we are. Right, I'm going to go back to listening. M4 is pretty good at the moment. Touch wood. I'm hopefully keep to my 2.5 hour journey into Clacton. I will listen in and I will be back in a bit. And I like the call signs because I used to repair TVs. So Kappa and Ray Tube was CRT. No longer again, another thing gone. But yeah, the M3 CRT app brought back some memories of me repairing Ferguson and Hitachi and Bino TVs in my day. So I'll put it back to you, M3 CRT, and I'll let you say hello to the G7 RXO.
2: Yeah, it's M3. I think I just trampled over someone else. Yeah, M3 CRT, back to you. Interesting call sign. I only got it last week. I think the M3s are back in circulation now, interestingly enough. And yeah, I did pick CRT because it's a bit retro, and I was like, okay, that sounds cool. Be an interesting one. I just want to also back the audio back 20% as well, so hopefully I'm not blaring your ears off as you head up towards the M25 and through the Dartford Tunnel, all that other stuff, out towards Clacton. Back to whoever. It's M3 CRT. Over for now.
1: Yeah, I've got an M9 on my screen for some reason.
3: We got a G6 Zulu Delta Papa on your screen as well.
1: Yeah, I've got M9 NJL, Neil.

0: Germany 6, Zulu Delta Papa, name is Kev. I just wonder what's coming up on the screen on your radio now. Germany 6, Zulu Delta Papa.
1: I'm not getting anything actually with Germany 6 at all. I think it's just a row of numbers.
2: Yeah, just breaking here at 73 CRT again. Just message to Golf 6 Zulu Delta Papa. Yeah, you're coming through. It's showing you as a wireless node based in Kinder in West Sussex. So I think in QSO1, it's not going to show you the call signs, but certainly if you look on the Hubnet monitor mode, it's definitely come up with your call sign. It's showing G6 ZDP. It's M3 CRT out.
0: G6 ADP picking up. Okay, I'm going to go on the monitor. I'm running QS1 as well, QSO1 as well, and I've not really monitored it yet, which I'm about to do. But yeah, it's quite a good app. I've got it on an Enrico T320 phone or network phone, whatever you want to call it. I didn't quite get the call sign of the other station. I think you're a G6 or a G4. I think you said you've been licensed about 34 years. Well, yeah, so I'll put it back to the M3 station and then let you carry on. M3 CRT G6 ZDP. The name is Kev Kilo Echo Victor QSL.
2: Yeah, hi Kev, M3 CRT, name's Phil, down in Eastbourne, so not a million miles away from you by the looks of it. I think the other station is G7 RXO, Romeo X-Ray Oscar, from memory. Yeah, I've only been licensed a week, so yeah, it's not me. I'm not been doing this 34 years yet, got a while to go yet before I get that, but yeah, that's me. Back to you, cheers.
1: G7RXO, yeah, I've been only licensed only about 35 years, I think.
0: G6ADP picking up. Yeah, I've been licensed since 1983, about 44 years now. So quite a long time. I still didn't get your call sign. I think it's Germany 6, Romeo something, but I could be wrong. I'll put it back to you. Germany 7, rather, I think you said it is, but I haven't got the rest of the call sign. And Germany 6, Zulu Delta Papa, QSL.
1: Germany 6, Zulu Delta Papa. G7RXO, Golf 7, Romeo X-Ray Oscar.
0: G6ADP returning. Roger. Okay. And for the M3 CRT, I think it's Phil you said. I think you're running QSO1 as well. If you are running QS1 and up, then it should put your call sign up. But I'm about to grab my iPad and look at the dashboard and see what's going on. Because the screen on this network radio is very, very, very small, very difficult to read the call signs. So I'll put it back to you. M3 CRT G6 ZDP. I'm not quite sure who else is in the group, but anyway, I'll put it back to you, Phil. G6 ZDP QSL.
2: Yeah, thanks, Kev. Yeah, I'm definitely set up with my call sign in QSO1. Yeah, you're right. It's coming through All-Star Link, so it should have my node ID and also my call sign coming up, and I can see my call sign on the Hubnet monitor page coming up. Interestingly, the first few days it was showing me based in Queensland for some reason, but that seems to have fixed itself now on the Hubnet monitor. But yes, it should certainly be showing up. Be interesting to see what your iPad shows. I can't really comment on what your network phone's doing, if it's pulling up the DMR ID or the node ID or something else like that. But yeah, should definitely be showing up. Back to you, Kev. Cheers.
0: G6ZDP returning. Okay, I've just jumped onto the iPad and I'll have a look at the dashboard. Okay, dashboard's already there. So I'll do a refresh on the screen. Well, I can see my own call sign. And yeah, Kinder. Yeah, that's my my dog. And I've got, yourself now, Eastbourne. Yeah, you're not all that far away from me. And I have a friend who lives in Eastbourne, M0WNT, a person called Neil. And he's got a gateway up in that area. I can't remember the gateway off the top of my head, the name of the gateway. But I wonder if you know of the gateways or any gateways around the Eastbourne area. Okay, I'll put it back to the, what have I got? G7RXO from Germany 6 Zulu Delta Papa QSL.
1: Yeah, G7RXO, yeah. I'm coming through Hubnet GV on Fusion to the QSO1. I've just been trying it out on different things. It's very, very good because you can actually get into the different nets all over the world, which is quite interesting. So if there's any nets going, you can search through QSO1 and get and find the net that's active.
0: G6ADP returning. Roger, okay. Yeah, I can see now that you're on DMR Fusion. But if you're running QSO, well, you probably already know this. I mean, I wasn't quite sure how to use the QSO1 app. And still I started playing around with it. And I've only been using it for the last couple of days, on and off. But I went through YSF, various to get into Hubnet. But the ASL one seems to be the best one. And previously, it wasn't showing up my call sign on the monitor. But for some unknown reason, I don't know why it's going through my node either, because that's a bit peculiar. That node isn't even switched on. I've got another node switched on, but it's not that node number, so I'm still a bit confused by it all, probably due to old age. Okay, I'll pass it over to you, Phil. M3CRT, G6ZDP, QSL.
2: Yeah, hi, Kev. M3CRT, back to you. Yeah, back from you. I know the... No, you're talking about, I think it's MB7INT, I believe, which is the Hubnet node in Eastbourne. It's slightly outside of Eastbourne, actually. I think it's in Willingdon or Polegate, a few miles out, which means that the reception into the town isn't really great because of a dirty goat hill in the way, and it's a UHF node, so it doesn't really reach that far. I might try with a dirty great aerial on the handheld and see what that does, but in town on the handheld it's pretty hopeless from that particular node. But yeah, other than that, I'm just getting to grips with all of this stuff. It's great fun trying to figure out all the different networks, how they all wire themselves together and plumb themselves together, and you know, got a node at home and switched it on to Talk Group 91 on DMR, and then you just get this worldwide flood of stuff from all over the world, which is a bit difficult to kind of keep up with. So try and limit that as much as possible. But yeah, that's literally a week into this particular rabbit hole, and it's great fun so far. That's me done. Back to you. Cheers.
0: G6ZDP picking it up. Roger. Okay, Phil. Yeah, I've got a bit of a query on that because, yeah, MB7INT, that's Neil Taylor, M0WNT is his call sign, and that's his gateway, obviously. But I just looked you up on QRZ.com, M3CRT, and it says that you're located in Nottingham, M3CRT, Clint Phillips. So, a bit confused why your call sign has got a different address on it. I'll put it back to you, M3CRT, G6ZDP.
2: That's news to me. I'll go and have to check that out. Yeah, certainly on DMR it's got all my right details. I have to check what it's saying on the authorised registration. But yeah, name's not Clint and I'm not based in Nottingham, so that's a bit odd. I'll go and check that now. Back to you. M3CRT out.
0: G6ZDP picking it up. Yeah, I've seen this happen before, and it was an error, not on your half, it was on the way the system was set up, and one of the moderators sorted it out, because I had another person, and I was talking to him the other day, and it said he was in the Philippines. When I looked his call sign up, it said he was located in the Philippines. Well, his call sign didn't come up on the dash correctly. And I clicked on it and it took me to the Philippines. And I said, oh, you're in the Philippines. He said, no, I'm not. But that was sorted out in the end. But yeah, M3CRT, your call sign, Eastbourne. If I click on it, it takes me entirely somewhere different. But I think that's an error in the setup system. Why, I don't know. But I'll leave that to the right people to correct if they're listening. That'd be probably one of the moderators. All right, I'm going to put it back to G7RXO and see what his comments are. G7RXO, G6ZDP.
1: Yeah, I don't know if anybody got that there last year, but I was asking about All-Star. I wonder if anybody can tell me a bit more about All-Star.

0: the G7RXO, G6ADP. Sorry, I didn't quite get the question.
1: I'm just interested about All-Star, about how you... I've logged into it and I've got... I think I've signed up now for the server and a node, which I think I'm going to wait for that, I believe.
0: G6. Did you say you've got a node or you're after a node? Did you say you got a node or you want to try and get hold of a node back to you?
1: I'm waiting for them to give me a node, I think. I've signed up to it and sent all the information.
0: G6ADP. G6ADP retain.

0: 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Roger, okay. I see your call time flash up, and didn't know whether you wanted to put a call through or use the hub. All right, I'm not going to hang around much longer, but I'll pass it over to N3CRT. I'll put it over to you, Phil, and I'm going to wrap it up now, but I'll put it over to you, and I'm just going to listen in the background. So I wish you all 7-3, and nice to work you all. N3CRT G6ZDP.
1: Yeah, M3CLT, it's Phil here, just picking up. Yeah, thanks for that. Just curious, someone's asking about All-Star Link. I wasn't really sure what the question was. I think it was G7RXO that was asking, or it might have been G7DNT. Not sure. Not sure what the question is, but yeah, if you want to restate your question and see if we can help you out. It's M3CLT out.
2: Yeah, G7RXO here, yeah. I just want to know about the All-Star, how I've registered, and I'm waiting for, I think, for a node to be sent to me.
1: Okay, M3CRT, back to you. Returning from you. I'm not sure what All-Star are going to send you, if it's a piece of hardware they're going to send you, in which case it's going to be a node, you know, that piece of hardware that connects to a transceiver and then connects to the internet, so your transceiver becomes its own little kind of gateway into All-Star Link. Failing that, if you just want to use All-Star Link with QSO1 or something else, then all you need is the node number that they'll issue to you. And then away you go. That should be all you need. Depends on which way you're going. If you're going to connect via a phone or a PC, then you don't need a physical piece of kit. If you're going to connect up and use a couple of handhelds, one as a gateway radio and another one for you walking about, then yeah, that you're going to need something. But I didn't know that All-Star sold them. There's other people that do sell them. Maybe All-Star do, but not so sure. Anyway, back to you. Cheers.
2: No, there's no hardware. I just need to know and use it through QSO1. That's what I assume. I'm not that bothered, to be honest. I use D-Star and Fusion and one or two others, but I just thought I'd give All-Star a try.
1: Yeah, M3CRT, just returning. Yeah, in that case, you don't need to wait for anything. All you need is your node number. You'll get that from All-Star themselves. Just sign up on the All-Star link, sign up and then put those details into QSO1, and you should be off to the races. Back to you.
2: Yeah, it gave me a node number, but it says when you look on your dashboard for the All-Star, it says active and it says no. So do you have to wait for them to switch you on?
1: No, I think it's going to be active when you actually log in. If you use that, put those details into QSO1 as a new connection using All-Star, and then if you make a connection into HubNet on whichever node you choose, then it should disactivate at that point, and then it should show you what you've got. Back to you.
3: Right, well I'll have a go at that then. Uh, see how we go on. Um, <laughs> uh, um, right, okay, well thank you very much for that anyway, and uh, I'll see how we go on anyway. I'm gonna get a coffee now and a cup of tea, so uh, 73 is all the best. Yep, 73s, M3CRT going clear. N3CRT G6ZDP.
4: Yeah, before you go, Phil, yeah, you're right in what you're saying. I can see now exactly when I set mine up, I put in the node number, which is different to what's being displayed on the dashboard now. I'm actually going through

0: my other node, which is sitting in the lounge, and that is a node, and I'm using a Quatang, a radio, going through the node. But when I set the QS1 up, then I must have put the other node number in, which is sitting in the shack. But I've got 7 nodes, but I was a bit confused at first of what to put in. But you've now answered the question. But anyway, I'll leave it at that, but I'm on a proper node now, and not QS1. I'll quickly put it back to you, Phil, for a final there. M3CRT, G6ZDP.
1: Yes, M3CRT, just returning. Yep, all sounds great from that one. And yeah, I've just looked at QRZ, and yeah, there was some other guy squatting on my call sign. I think my M3's gone back into recirculation, so that may have been the previous recipient of that. So I've just updated that, so it's got my correct details in now. So yeah, thanks for pointing that out earlier. Anyway, that's it. 73 is going clear. Cheers, bye.
0: 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Yeah, I just jumped onto QRZ.com, linking from the monitor onto you, and yeah, it's correct now. All right, matey, I didn't want to upset the apple cart, but I thought I'd just make a point to let you know. All right, cheers, Phil, and I'll catch you further down the road. Germany 6, Zulu Delta, Papa. Thanks for the use of UpNet. Back to standby.

0: 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Just a very quick one, Kev. 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
1: G6DP returning. Yeah, Roger, Tony, not a problem at all. I was just going through bits and pieces on the Pi Star, playing with blooming nodes and also Raspberry Pi hotspots and logging on through Raspberry Pis and trying all these things out. And I looked at the dashboard and I thought, ah, that will probably help you going onto the Pi Star link, and then you can look at all the numbers and the node numbers, etc., etc. But yeah, I thought I'd just send it to you to help you out. All right, matey, I'll put it back to you from G6ZDP.
0: G6ZDP, M7MNW returning. Yeah, no, it's very handy, actually. Yeah, it's a good, good resource, is that. As you say, it gives you all the numbers and things and all the different modes. And yeah, it's, I think it's, as you say, it's just really exploring all these things, isn't it, really? You know, sort of, you know, understanding them. And, you know, so at least with having the QSO1 app installed, you know, you can sort of, you know, listen to things and, you know, get a better understanding. So so anyway, how are you getting on with the app then, Kev? Have you managed to get everything set up the way you wanted to? Back to you.
1: G6ZDP returning. Well, I have. But again, I got confused earlier because I had Echolink on there, and Echolink doesn't seem to be working on the QSO1 app now. It says it came up with some error, and it might be something to do with the, well, it is to do with the settings. And I thought, I'm not going to bother using Echolink. I'm just going to use QSO1 and the, like, YSF and ASL, etc., etc. I don't think I'll even bother with Echolink. But originally, when I first started, Echolink worked for me. But now it doesn't on QSO1. So it just comes up with some error, and I haven't bothered. I've just left it there. And the other thing is, I saw it, I think I put in the message, I saw it out, all the passwords and everything. So that's now all done. So I'm glad that I've actually sorted all the passwords out, and I forgot what they were all on already. Not the passwords, but I forgot what ones I was looking at. Anyway, I'll put it back to you while I try and get my brain back into shape from G6ZDP. Oh, and I got 5 hours sleep last night, so I can't blame it on that. Back to you.
0: G6DP, M7MNW returning. Yeah, so I'm really pleased to hear that, Kev, for you, because, you know, I know you've been having trouble sleeping for a bit now, so that's good, is that, and you probably feel a lot better for it as well. And as you say, sort of sorting all the different passwords and different things out. That was it. I was going to mention to you the Radio ID website. I went into mine because I haven't been in for a long time since I set my got my DMR number, etc., ages and ages ago, and I had to re-verify my details. It was something to do with that, I think it was, because I think they're getting quite short of the numbers now to send out. So if you don't verify, I think they may just sort of lose the number or whatever. I'm not sure how it all works, but anyway, I did all that, sorted it all out. So yeah, the other thing was, Kev, because obviously like I have and you have, the devices we have very small screens on for putting things in. Now, I've got a very small little sort of keyboard, a little Bluetooth keyboard, and that's always a possibility. If you link a Bluetooth keyboard to your device, that can make things a lot easier. I think it's something that Andreas does sometimes when he's doing his. And anyway, back to you, Kevin. I don't know whether Steve's around G6IET, but I'm sure if he's, I'm sure he'll come in to speak to us if he's around. Right, so I'll get a good gap, and then back to you, Kev.
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0: 6NDP is picking up. Well, I heard on the dashboard two call signs came up, one from across the pond, the state side, and then I heard a brake station, which I thought there was an emergency. And then another call sign popped up. So if you can bear with us for a moment, gentlemen, I'll just answer Tony M7MNW. Yeah, radioid.net was the one I had the problem with, and I couldn't remember passwords or anything, but that's all sorted because they wouldn't accept my Yahoo email account. I had to give them a Gmail account and a copy of my radio license. And it was due for renewal on radioid.net. So that's all sorted, Tony. And the other one was trying to look for the... I've got 7 pages full of passwords here. Al Brandmeister, that was the other one I had to look up and correct all my passwords on my spreadsheet. But I haven't got a problem with Brandmeister, not at all. So, yeah, it's all sorted. Something else you mentioned, but I've forgotten. Oh, yeah, the keyboard. Yeah, I've got a wireless keyboard. I just got another one, a little while ago. So I'll give that a try, see if I can connect it up to my network phone. Right, I'll put it back to you with a pause to see who the other break stations were. I think M7... BJD is one of them. But anyway, I'll leave a pause for any other break stations that's calling in from Germany 6, Zulu Delta Papa. Back to you, Tony, with a pause.
1: Yeah, G7RXO.
2: Yep, M7MNW coming back. I'm hearing calls, a call sign of G7RXO, and then on the HubNet dashboard we have Kilo Foxtrot 5, Victor Delta Yankee. So if you'd like to come back to us, please.
1: Yeah, G7RXO. I'm just trying out if I'm on All-Star or what net am I on?
0: G6NDP. I'll quickly jump in here, Tony. Yeah, G7RXO. When I was talking to you earlier, obviously we were having our QSO, you're now coming up with an American call sign of KF5VDY. And I know his call sign is G7RXO. So there is a confusion on that one now. I don't understand what's going on. So you must be on QSO1. I'll put it back to you. If you don't pick it up, I'll let you pick it up, Tony, and G6NDP.

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1: Yeah, the station for a comment, I think it was Mike7BJD. Oh, no, sorry, it was Mike7KBW, if you'd like to come back, yep.
0: Well, I'm Mike7BJD. Just with a comment, I'm coming through on Echolink just to try it. Echolink on QSO1. It's working fine. I don't know if the other guy on the frequency here is taking the updates just a couple of days ago, but I'm currently using Echolink on QSO1 now.

0: 6NDP picking out. Acknowledge the M7KBW, if you could bear with us. Yeah, M7BJD. Yeah, I'm aware you're on Echolink. I had that on QSO1 originally, and then when I started going through the settings and put my node number in the settings, it seems to have blocked me out on Echolink, but it's something I need to look at. But I'll do that at a later date. Being an old man, my brain is a bit fried up after all the years of amateur radio. Probably RF going into my head. No, I've been licensed for 43 years, and all this new technology does confuse me a bit. Even though I've got a background of electronics, I haven't got a background of all this new technology at the moment. Okay, I'll leave it open for a moment, and if no one doesn't pick it up, I'll let Tony M7MNW pick it up. But G6ZDP.
1: No problem, Kev. G6ZDP, Mike 7, Bravo, Juliet, Delta. Check up on that update, though. It was a couple of days ago. It might be useful to you. I'll put it back in there. 73.
0: G6ZDP, quickly jumping back to you. Yeah, thanks for that. And I can see you're on Newcastle upon time, our location. But yeah, you did call in earlier, didn't you? It's Brian. I've got you up on the dashboard now, Brian. Yeah, you did call in earlier, and I noticed that you were on Echolink.

0: on notice you're on Echolink now on the dashboard, but I don't understand too much about the QSO1 or fully understand it at the moment. I'm still trying to educate myself with it. And I had Echolink working, as I said, and then somehow it's put my NODA number in on ASL. Maybe that's something I done in the settings. I must have done that, but it's knocked Echolink out. It won't let me log into it. All right, matey, I see 73 to you. Thanks for letting me know. Over to you, Tony, with a pause, just in case anybody else wants to come in.
1: 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There was another station, Mike 7 Kilo Bravo Whiskey. Are you still on channel? Back to you.

0: Mike 7, Mike the Whiskey. Nothing heard from Mike 7, Kilo Bravo Whiskey. Yeah, Kev, it's just really tinkering around with these things, isn't it, to sort of sort out the different aspects of it. But I know there's quite a lot of people now I've heard on HubNet who are currently experimenting with it as well. So, you know, it's there's a lot of interest at the moment in it, and just getting used to it, really. And, of course, there's quite a lot of updates keep coming through on it as well. You probably notice them on your device. You get a little message to say to update, and so there we go. Other than that, I think everything else is just ticking over as before. Been having a few back issues at the moment, so I have to be careful what I do, but I'm just trying various things to try and alleviate the problem. I try and do a bit more exercise, things like that, but all part of life. Anyway, back to you, Kev, unless anybody else is waiting to come in. G6ZDP, back from Mike, November Whiskey.
1: G6ZDP returning, leaving a long enough pause. Yeah, with the back issues, well, I've had mine for years, but that's because of the RTC, the road traffic collision I had. And I can't remember when that was. My wife has to remind me that I was lucky I got out of there. And I just wear a morphine patch. It was quite high rated, 75 microns, but I'm down to half that now, 35 microns of morphine, but that's on a patch, which I just stick on my back, no, on my chest now. My wife used to put it on my back, but it was too awkward, so I now just have the morphine patch just across the top of my chest. Yeah, it can be a real pain, HI, when suffering with pain in your back, etc. I know the problems, and I get it quite a bit, even though I'm on a lower dose of morphine. I wish I was on a higher dose, but morphine can cause a lot of damage to the body. Anyway, I'll go one more round, Tony, and then I'm going to disappear, so I'll put it over to you for one more. M7, MNW, G6, ZDP, QSL.
0: G6ZDP, M7, MNW returning. Yes, no, as you say, it's just managing it, really. You know, I've just sort of tried various things. Like, I've got a new mattress now. I'm experimenting with the pillow. I've got a brand new pillow that didn't quite work out. So I'm basically just sort of trying with the pillow I've got now, and just sort of different towels underneath to raise it a bit, and, you know, raising and lowering to try and get the sort of neck issue sorted out, because I know that's part of the problem. But it'd be lovely if you could just buy a set thing that would just work. It would be great, but it doesn't quite work out like that, unfortunately, as we know, but there we are. Anyway, good to chat, Kev. As I say, I shall make this my final now, and I say thanks to HubNet as well for the use of the system. So if I pass it back to yourself for your final, Kev, G6ZDP from M7MNW in not the group anymore, just the two of us.

6NDP returning. Yeah, there was GB7CC, Cleve Hill, popped in there. All right, Major, yeah, thanks for the shout, thanks for coming in. I've gone a long time ago, and then I came back on again, because this QS1, or QSO1, should I say. But as for the network phone, I'm debating whether to get rid of it and get a different network phone, but when I looked at the prices, they're unbelievable. I don't want nothing expensive, so I might get rid of this one, and I've just put my just about to put one of my 2m77s mobile radios up for sale. I want to get rid of that as well, so I'm trying to go through bits and pieces at the moment. I've got to scale down. I've got far too much radio gear and odds and sods, as they say. All right, Tony. Catch you later, matey. Take it easy, and I'll feed to you further down the log. 7-3, thank you for your use of UBNet again, and I'm going to G6NDP.

0: Yeah, 7-3 Kev from M7MNW. Now going clear, and the hub monitor's gone all strange. It's saying low details on lots of the lines, but never mind, there we are. Going clear now.
1: I just noticed that as well. I thought that I was drunk and I don't drink. 7-3's, I'm gone.

0: Yes, Mike 3, Charlie Romeo Tango to Mike 3, Echo Foxtrot November. Yeah, you're coming through loud and clear. Over.
1: M3, FM returning back to M3CRT. Yeah, cheers for that one. Just checking. I've just rewired the computer up for Echo Link, and I've got two monitors on the go now. I just wanted to make sure I had no buzzing or nothing coming across. Many thanks, and 73 for now. M3 EFM.
0: Yeah, no worries, Phil. Good luck with that. Yep, cheers. M3 CRT out, Phil. Bye.

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1: M7OHZ, I think that was a Charlie Foxtrot call sign, over.
0: Yeah, this is G4CFB, Golf 4, Charlie Fox Bravo, but I didn't copy your call sign there, go ahead.
1: Yeah, M7OHZ to the Charlie Foxtrot call sign, over.
0: Yeah, M7OXZ, I've got the call now. This is Golf 4 Charlie Foxtrot Bravo. Yeah, thanks for the contact. Name is Kevin, and we're located in Brighton, QSL.

Hotel Zulu, and I'm portable. Over. My QTH is West Lancashire. Over.

0: M7MXZ, portable, G4 Charlie Fox Bravo. Yeah, I've got you a little bit broken, but I'm guessing you're in West Lancashire there. So you must be, I don't know, somewhere out Blackpool way maybe, I don't know, or Southport. I guess that's West Lancashire. Anyway, I wonder how you're getting me there up there. We're pretty good on the weather down here, about 17 degrees and a pretty nice day in Brighton there. Mike 7 Oscar X-ray Zanzibar portable. Golf 4 Charlie Fox Bravo.
1: Golf Foxtrot Bravo, this is Mike 7 Oscar Hotel Zulu portable. Yeah, if you're interested, my grid locator is India Oscar 83, November, November. The weather is dry, clear, it's bright, and I'm just waiting for the bus. I hand under my jacket and with a little earpiece, so I'm just waiting for the bus. I was chatting to someone yesterday who was on the train, and I thought, that's pretty cool, so I thought I'd give that a go. Back to you, over.
0: Indian 0 Whiskey Uniform, if you're interested there, which is Brighton, of course. You said you were waiting for something. I thought you said waiting for a boat or something. Then you suddenly cut off there. So can you come back and give us your name and your exact location there? Mike 7 Oscar X-ray Zanzibar, portable from G4CFB.
1: Charlie Foxtrot Bravo back to from Mike 7 Oscar Hotel Zulu Portable. My QTH is Ormskirk, Oscar Romeo Mike Sierra Kilo India Romeo Kilo, and I'm waiting for the bus. Bravo Uniform Sierra, waiting for the bus. I'm going to go and pick my car up from the garage.

Yeah, Mike Seven Oscar Hotel Zulu, I think they call it now. I think, yeah, I got the letter in the call sign. I thought it was Zulu, but I think it's Hotel Zulu now. Portable there. Okay, I've got your location now in Ormskirk. Yes, I know where I'm at. You are more or less, and you're waiting for the bus. You're obviously on a handheld, and you were dropping out a little bit there. Maybe you're operating into a repeater. I guess you are, but. Because I think you're going over HubNet there. So, little bit of a dropout from time to time there. Mike 7 Oscar Hotel Zulu Portable, Golf 4 Charlie Fox Bravo.

0: Yeah, Charlie Foxtrot Bravo from Mike 7 Oscar Hotel Zulu Portable. Yeah, my working conditions are a little Baofeng handy on 4 watts, and I'm working the local FM repeater, Golf Bravo 3, Romeo Papa, and that's connected to HubNet. Over.
1: Yeah, roger to that. Mike 7 Oscar Hotel Zulu Portable, G4CFB. Yeah, roger that. I got that. You're working through GB3 Radio Papa there. And it's, obviously that's linked to HubNet. Because on my screen it's coming up with M0X8Gen, which is the, I think it's the HubNet in Wigan, that one. So that's where it's obviously going over the HubNet system there. Okay there, anyway, I won't hold it with you. Nice to work you. I still haven't got your name though, so before you disappear, maybe you could give us your name there. Has your buzz arrived yet? Mike 7 Oscar Hotel Dealers, Portable Golf for Charlie Fox Brother.

0: Yeah, Charlie Foxtrot Bravo from Mike 7, Oscar Hotel Zulu Portable. My name is Matthew. I didn't catch the beginning of your call sign. Perhaps you could repeat. And my name is Matthew. Mike Alpha Tango Tango Hotel Echo Whiskey. Back to you.
1: Yeah, roger, roger. Got you there, Matthew. Yeah, Mike 7 Oscar Hotel Zulu Stroke Portable. This is Germany 4, Charlie Fox Bravo, G4CFB. Okay then, yes, you're coming out through a lot clearer now, so you're doing pretty well with that little Beaufort handheld and working into GB3RP there. Wish you 73, maybe catch you later then. Mike 7 Oscar Hotel Zulu Portable, Golf 4 Charlie Fox Bravo.

0: Yeah, Golf 4, Charlie Bravo, sorry, a repeat. Golf 4, Charlie Foxtrot Bravo from Mike 7, Oscar Hotel Zulu Portable. Many thanks for the QSO. Have a very pleasant afternoon. And I'm glad that the portable test worked. And I'll speak to you again. So, 7-3s. I'll leave you to do finals. Over.
1: Yeah, Mike 7, Oscar Hotel Zulu Portable, G4CFB. Okay then, Matthew. Yeah, you're coming through a lot clearer there now. You must be putting a bit better signal into the repeater or something. You're not dropping out at all at the moment. So, okay then, have a good day over there up in Ormskirk, and maybe talk to you a bit later on, further down the log there.

0: Yeah, Mike 7 Delta Papa Bravo, Golf 4 Charlie Fox Bravo. Yeah, you're coming through okay there, no problems at all. I'm using an Android phone at the moment and running an app called QSO1. That's how I'm talking to you at this end. Mike 7 Delta Papa Bravo from Golf 4 Charlie Fox Bravo.
1: Yeah, Roger there, my friend. I didn't quite catch your call sign. A little bit muffled, but yeah, doing well for an app on a phone. I have had a look at that really, but not a deep look into it. I'm on a little Yaesu handheld FT4X with a telescopic antenna. Like I say, QTH is Tamworth, Staffordshire. Whereabouts are you? Back to you.
0: Yeah, Roger there. Mike 7, Delta Papa Bravo in Tamworth in Staffordshire there. Golf 4 Charlie Fox Bravo. Yeah, I'm in Brighton, down on the south coast there. And the name's Kevin. I'm not sure I've got your name there, but I did get your location and your little Fox Tango 4X, I think it was, your handheld. So, yeah, you're doing okay there. So back to you, Mike 7 Delta Papa Hotel, Golf 4 Charlie Fox Bravo.
1: Yeah, Roger there, Kevin. The name of this end is Glyn Golf Lima Yankee, November. Yeah, still didn't catch your call sign, Glyn. I think you spoke it a bit fast. Not Glyn, Kevin. I've got you down, Kevin in Brighton. Wow, that's a few fair mile from where I'm located, because we're like smack bang in the middle of the country. Back to you.
0: Yeah, Roger Glenn, 100% copy there. Mike 7 Delta Papa Bravo, Golf 4 Charlie Fox Bravo. Yeah, you've got everything correct there. And I'll give you my call sign a couple of times. It's Germany 4 Charlie Foxtrot Bravo, G4CFB. And just playing around with this new app that I've just recently downloaded on the Android phone here. It's covers all the different modes. You can get onto D-Star with it. If you haven't tried it, I think you can also download it for a computer as well as a mobile phone though. So if you haven't tried it, I'd give it a try. I'm quite impressed with it really. It works really well. Mike 7, Delta Papa Bravo, Golf 4 Charlie Fox Bravo.
1: Yeah, Roger there, Kevin, Golf 4, Charlie Foxtrot, Bravo. Yeah, got you that time. Yeah, it's probably better with a phone because you can just slip the phone in your pocket. portability is amazing these days. Technology just shrinks, doesn't it? Yeah, that's brilliant, Mike 7, Delta Papa Bravo. I wish you 73s then, Kevin, and I'll say thank you very much for the contacts. I shall put that down. And hope to hear from you again soon. 73s now.
0: Roger, Glenn. Mike 7 Delta Papa Bravo, Golf 4 Charlie Fox Bravo. Yeah, technology is getting quite amazing now, what you can do with these various apps on the phone there. It's amazing. I've got like £1,000 receiver here, a Fox Tango 9700. And I can do exactly the same on the phone now that I can do on Hormuz, that I can do on the other rig there, with a few exceptions, of course. Anyway, 73 there, Glenn, and let me talk to you further down the log there. Mike 7, Oscar Hotel, Mike 7, Delta Papa Bravo, Golf 4 Charlie Fox Bravo in Brighton's clear. Cheers, everybody.
1: Yeah, take care, Kevin. Thank you.

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0: G0 CBS. This is Mike 7 Delta Papa Bravo. You receiving, over.
1: Yeah, the M7 station that just called me. Call sign G0 Charlie Delta X-ray. You're a bit scratchy coming through the system. G0 CDX, go ahead.

0: Sorry, I left that keyed up. Try again.
1: It got you there. Is it Golf Zero CBX? I've got this end of CDX. Mike 7 Delta Papa Bravo.
0: Yeah, Mike 7 Delta Papa Bravo. G0 Charlie Delta X-Ray. You're a bit scratchy to me, a bit of white noise coming with you. I suspect you're mobile, or if not mobile, quite a distance from whatever way you're, whatever repeater or gateway you're getting into the hubnet from. Mike 7 DPB, G0 CDX, go ahead.
1: Yeah, I've got you over here, Golf Zero, CDX, not a problem at all. 9 and 5, into Tamworth, Staffordshire. What's your QTH, please?
0: Yeah, okay, the QTH is County Durham, Northeast UK, and I'm using the QSO1 app at the moment, so no RF at all. I've got RF facilities to get into the hub net at this end. You're coming through with quite a bit of white noise. How are you getting into the system? Are you accessing a local gateway or repeater? The name's Paul, by the way, G0CDX. So I won't give you an S reading because that's really not appropriate. But you're probably a radio 4, go ahead. Station that's talking there, you're very muffled. M7DPB, if you can hear me, someone else is keyed up and started talking. G0CDX.
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1: 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Yeah, I've just got it on the monitor, and it's, I think it was the G4 station from before that keyed up then, from Mike 3, Echo Foxtrot November, back to G0CDX.
0: Yeah, okay, thank you for that information, the M3 station. 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The M7 DPB, if you see it still hearing, I'll be G73 and I'm going to go back to monitoring. 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
1: G0CDX, this is GW4STC returning. No problem at all there, my friend. Long time no speak. Back to you.
0: Yep, GW4, I think you said Sierra Tango Charlie, STC. Yeah, thank you very much for the radio report. I'm just coming through a different connection. I just wanted to check that it was working, so I can now stick it in my favourites. I can see I'm dropping in and out of the network.

0: 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Am I breaking up? G0 CDX, go ahead.
1: 4STC returning. No, you're not at all. There's a little bit of QSB, but that's sort of my end, really, I think, to be honest with you. But good audio, no packet loss, no problem at all, my friend. Back to you.
0: Yeah, okay. Well, thanks for the radio report. I can't remember the name. You obviously can't remember mine either, but good to work you again, and have a nice afternoon. Name's Paul in County Durham. 7-3 for now, G0CDX.
1: TC returning. Yeah, the name of this end is Steve. We've spoken a couple of times, Paul. I'm in North Wales, Cricketworth, North Wales, originally from your neck of the woods, as you are now, up there in Durham, from Darlington originally. It's a couple of months since we've spoken, to be fair. Back to you.
0: Yeah, Roger. Well, we come under Darlington Council. I've been to Stockton-on-Tees today for the market's open today. But we do quite often go into Darlow. It's a good city centre, actually, and they've always got stuff going on there. And the only thing is, you can't get any fresh fish there. But there's a really good butcher's just off the high street called Taylor's, which we go to on a regular basis. Okay, Steve, good to work here. Have a good afternoon. G0, Charlie, Delta X-ray.
1: Okay, Paul, yeah, nice one. I won't hold you. Taylor's, just quickly though, Taylor's, that takes me back. I mean, I left Darlington 35 years ago, but when I was younger, much younger, in my apprenticeship, used to go to Taylor's and have the old Taylor's pies there, the growlers as they were called. I don't know whether they still do them. Anyway, 7-3 is my friend, all the very best. Bye for now. GW4STC going QR Sinclair.
0: Yeah, okay, Steve. Well, they do a wicked pork pie there now at Taylor's. I haven't had any of their... we have had their meat pies, actually. They do a very good meat pie as well, like steak pie and stuff. It's a really good butcher's. We go there probably once a fortnight and spend like 40, 50 quid on just on meat and, you know, pork pies and stuff. Because it's all fresh and, you know, pretty good stuff. Anyway, 7-3s, Steve. Have a good afternoon, stroke evening. G0CDX.
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Good day, everyone. This is Zulu 01 Juliet Oscar Sierra monitoring repeater. 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

and I'll be getting a lot better since my wife arrived last night at 11 p.m., coming in from Haines, Florida. So that was a long drive, and she came to me sick now with a cold. She says the weather in Florida is horrible, and I'm complaining about the weather here, but I guess, I don't know. Weather is weather, and I take it however it comes.

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0: Much appreciated now you coming back to the call there, my friend. Yeah, I'm just testing a Bluetooth microphone out using on a tablet. And I'm using the QSO1 application not on the tablet. Much appreciated there, my friend, 73. And the operator name is J, Juliet Alpha Yankee. And the call sign is Chico Freel on United Radio. All the best there, my friend, and thank you very much for the report.
1: No problem at all. It's not a big deal, I must say. No, you're well, no problem at all. Anyway, can you give me your report as well? Just testing my new All-Star node, Mike 8, BJL. My name is Marco.
0: Mike Creel on United, Mike Creel on United Radio now returning. Yeah, no problem at all there, my friend. Q559 into the system. You're on UBnet there now, working 100% there on your audio there, QSL.

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0: 2 Echo 0, I think it was, from Mike 7 Oscar Hotel Zulu Mobile. Thanks very much for the radio check. I appreciate that. Thank you.
1: Three zero BAY. Yeah, no problems. Can't stay. Still working, but 73.

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Thank you very much for that. 7-3, have a good afternoon. Thank you, RT.

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1: From G8VA Portable, thank you very much, Colin. Just been programming a new handheld and just trying it out. Current location is Wainfleet, just south of Skegness. I'm only a few miles from the local repeater GV3SR, Sierra Romeo, and I am inside a building at the moment, say just with a handheld with a little helical type aerial on top. Thanks very much for the report. Back to you, G8VA Portable.
0: G8AEV, I think, G4KFJ returning. Okay, my friend. Well, coincidence, I'm just testing for the first time an FT5D. I was just about to call CQ test, so I would appreciate a report from yourself. And, yeah, okay, I'm just watching YouTube how to get this damn thing onto Wires X. Okie dokie, back she comes to you. G4 King Freddy John, standing by.
1: G4KFJ from G8VA, Victor Alpha Echo. Yeah, sure, good signal in. No noticeable noise. No dropouts at all, and quite good quality audio. All very clear and crisp, sounding really good. So that shows on setting up, and have fun. From G8VA, Portable.
0: G8VAE G4KFJ. Okay, my friend. Yeah, I said you're near Skegness. Okie dokie, know it well. Okay, my friend. I will say 73s. Thank you for the quick contact. Back she comes for any final.
1: G4KFJ from G8VAE Portable. Yeah, fine. You have a good day, and I'll get back to programming some more of these. I'm group controller for the linkage array net, and we've just bought a load of handhelds to use as PMR radios. The simple light license frequency PMR, and not rather than PMR 446. So just programming them now, and hopefully testing those. Have a good day. Thanks for the contact. See you later. From G8VA Portable, now clear.
0: Okay, my friend, G8VAE, G4KFJ. Yeah, I went down to Lincoln to Newark. I think I saw your stand, or a similar stand anyway, down there. Anyway, 73s, take care.

EI, three Golf United Bravo. EI, three, UB, Barnes, thank you.

standby.

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1: Nice to meet your acquaintance there, my friend. Just testing a Bluetooth microphone on the tablet there. Now you come back to the call, my friend. Operating name this way is Jay, Juliet Alpha Yankee, and I'm located in North England in a place called Redcar in Middlesbrough.
0: Jay, you're coming through absolutely solid, so the test is successful. My name is Tony, Tango Oscar November Yankee. And the location is on the east coast of the Isle of Man. GD4SVD.
1: Yeah, no problem at all there, Tony. And also, now you're a Q559 that into the system as well, eh, my friend. And the operator name is Jay. No problem at all there, Tony. I'm just doing a test on this microphone, and I'm going to go back to listening now, my friend. And I'm going to wish you 73s and best wishes now from my family to yours. And you enjoy the rest of your day there, my friend.
0: Okay, Jay, all the best. GD4 SVD clear.

I think I'm having a few problems with it, but anyway, I finally got onto the repeater. Okay, thank you very much for the audio check, and I'll say 7-3, that's really booming through this sad. No problem, lovely audio. 7-3, all the best.

0: 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Hello City. 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
0: Yes, thank you for coming back to my call. The call sign and repeat is Mike India 8, Hotel, Hotel Yankee. My name is Gabriel, phone star is Golf Alpha, Bravo, Bravo, Romeo, India, Lima. My duty is approximately 22 minutes directly south of Belfast, Northern Ireland in the UK. Make a phone back to you, my friend. Go ahead.
1: Yeah, Mike, India 8, Hotel, Hotel Yankee. I'll just make sure I've got it before I continue. Yeah, looks like it's fine. Mike India 8, Hotel, Hotel Yankee, Gabriel. This is a Golf 7, Sierra Romeo Echo, G7SRE. Name here is David, Delta Alpha Victor India Delta. And I'm 18 miles northeast of Newcastle upon Tyne. 18 miles northeast of Newcastle upon Tyne. Coming to you via Golf Bravo 7, November Echo, our local repeater. D-Star and DMR repeater. Mike India 8, Hotel, Hotel Yankee. Golf 7, Sierra, Romeo Echo.
0: Yes, David, thank you for that information. I'm using EchoLink. I'm using the Hubnet motor on the EchoLink, David. You're coming in very well, David. Excellent audio. You must be using one of it, I suspect. But anyway, it's just good to hear from you. I know where you're a bit Newcastle. You make Yale or Newcastle Breton, Newcastle Yale. I've tried it a few times. It's available over here. Not a lot of people will take it. It's not strong, but heavy drink, I'd say. Like it's a big body drink, if you know what I mean. Big taste with it. It's quite nice. I don't know if you could over there in Rockford. It's only available here in bottles that I can remember. And David, I haven't drank now for, maybe 16 years, David, and I haven't smoked for 26 years, David. So, but for the health, no. I never had any problems with alcohol, but I stopped it in the earlier days. It's just not good for you. But cigarettes are definitely bad for you. But anyway, it's quite nice to meet also, but I quite enjoyed it. I wouldn't drink it very often, David. But

0: Just occasionally, I know he's out of bottles, David. A big bottle of one, don't small bottles or big bottles. I might phone back to you if any update on Newcastle Brown Ale for me. Go ahead, David.
1: Yeah, all copy, Gabriel. It's a long time since I've had a Newcastle Brown Ale, I'll tell you. I'm 64. I haven't touched the stuff since I was about 20. The last time I had that, I had too many, if you know what I mean. Aye, it's not the best stuff in the world when you've got a hangover in the morning from the Newcastle Brown Ale, or what we call Newquay Brown up here. But I used to smoke as well many, many years ago, but I quit that about 45 years ago, something like that. But anyway, Gabriel, I'm not going to hold it. I've just I heard you call, and I've just stepped out of the bath. I'm wrapped in two towels here. I heard you call in CQ, so I thought I'd come back and give you a call. So I wish you all the best, 7-3. Thanks for the short queue I saw. Sorry I'm cutting you short, but it's been nice talking to you. Mike, India 8, Hotel Yankee. Golf 7, Sierra Radio Echo, wishing you all the best. 7-3's Gabriel. Bye-bye for now.
0: Thank you very much for the kissel, David. Enjoy the rest of your day. Mike, India 8, Hotel Sierra Yankee, clear with you, David. 7-3 once again. I hope you talk to you, my friend. Take care and all the best.

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I think it's Peter there. Your super low signal. Really hard to read you, but yeah, coming back to you, your CQ.

M3 CRT again, just out to M7 WFP. I think another station trampled all over us. Yeah, just replying to your CQ. 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

0: 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Golf 6 Zulu Delta Papa, name is Kev.
1: Hi Kev, you broke up a bit there coming in with your call sign. Name's Craig here, I'm over near Rainhill. Just checking out, seeing where I'm getting out to tonight. Just on a little bowfang with a Slim Jim outside the window. Back to you, M7NQW.
0: G6NDP returning. Roger, okay, Craig. Yeah, you're getting in all right. No problem at all. Audio sounds good. Nice and clear. That's all I can really say. But I'm running through a micronode. I'm not going for any repeaters or gateways. I'm running through my own micronode, which I built. All right, matey, I won't hold it. I'm in the process of doing some emails. Have a great evening. Golf 6 Zulu Delta Papa.
1: Yeah, great. Thanks very much for that. Just out of curiosity, where's QTH, please? Back to you.
0: Yeah, I'm located in a place called Billingshurst in West Sussex, and the nearest main town is a place called Horsham in West Sussex, and about 20 miles from Gatwick Airport. Back to you.
1: That's great, that. Yeah, you're coming through really 5 and 9 here. It's like as though you're in the room. Nice part of the country there as well for you. Back to you.
0: Yeah, I've lived in this part for quite some years now. I'm originally from London. Kennington originally, but been down here quite some years and settled down quite happily. Do love the countryside now and not smoky old London. All right, matey, I better go. As I said, I've got a lot of emails to clear up. So with your 7-3s and your audio sounds perfectly A-OK. Catch you later, G6NDP.
1: That's great. Thanks very much for that. And I'll catch you soon. 73s. Have a nice evening.

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2: No, it's Mike 7, November, Quebec, Whiskey. The name's Craig. I'm up near Rainhill, up on Merseyside. Yeah, back to you.
1: Out near, up in Merseyside. Oh, right. Yeah, the name beside is Phil, Papa Hotel India Lima, the call sign's M1DXA. I'm located on the northeast coast, just south of Bridlington, a small town called Hornsey. Back to you there, other.
2: That's great, you're coming through really well, 5 and 9 over here. Can I just get your call sign again slowly, please? I'm not that fast. Thanks.
1: No problem there. I think you said your name was Craig. Yes, Mexico 1 Delta X-ray Alpha. Mike 1 Delta X-ray Alpha. Is your name Craig there, Roger?
2: This is M7NQW. Yeah, it's Craig. Charlie Romeo Alpha, India Golf. Yeah, I only got me license over the summertime, so I'm just still feeling my way with it. I've just got a little Baofang hooked up to a Slim Jim outside because I just plan to use it for when I go walking. But I thought I'd have a look on it tonight. Back to you, M7NQW. And can you give us your name again, please? Sorry.
1: Yeah, Roger there, Craig. Yeah, the name beside is Phil. Papa Hotel India Lima, and I'm just trying this little radio. It's an IC821. Just trying the IC821 out. Been having a few difficulties with it just lately. Well, I've only just got it. I do have the 510, the FTM 510, but I thought I'd just give this a little while and just see how it's working. I finally got it sorted, I think. But for some reason, it's sometimes when I key up, it just like the needle goes to the bottom. So it's a bit strange one, really. But yeah, there's not wrong with the Baofang. You know, they are a bad little radio for the price. You know, you can do just as much as you can with any other radio. They're quite good there, Craig. And yeah, your audio's lovely as well, by the way. From M1DXA back to M7 November Oscar Whiskey.
2: 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Yeah, I was looking at those TYT9800s, those Chinese radios. I only come across those because some guy near me was selling a bundle with an HF set, and he had that with it as well for his 2 meters and that, you know, so I don't know whether to run reeler over one of those, because you can get them for about £150 brand new. And I could like take it out in the car. I don't know if you've heard of them or if any reviews on them. 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

M7 and QW returning. I am at Philadelphia, so I didn't get that. I just lost half of that when you were saying about the radio.

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1: Yeah, Phil, yeah, I was getting you then before and it just cut out. 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

0: I think I'm losing you, Craig. You're dropping out, or I'm dropping out, one of the two. So I'll say 7-3. It's been nice chatting to you, Craig. I'll put you down in the log so I won't forget who I've been talking to. And I'll say 7-3. You have a good evening. I was going to go and try and get my friend on 500 and see if he's kicking about. From M1DXA, going clear with M7 November Oscar Whiskey. 7-3, Craig.
1: Yeah, cheers for that, Phil. It's it's Mike 7 November Quebec Whiskey. That's the call sign I've got. Yeah, okay. Nice chatting to you. 73s. Have a nice evening. I think I'm gonna go and watch that footy. That Man City coming on soon. 73s.
0: Okay, 73s. There, Craig. Yeah, I've just wrote it down again. For some reason, at first I thought Mike Quebec Whiskey, and then I've changed it to November Oscar Whiskey, and obviously it's November Quebec Whiskey.

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1: Coming to the ramp collision sign, Mike 7, Austin November Charlie.
0: Roger, thank you very much there. 73s, I'll catch you a bit further down the line. I'm just double checking, I'm just sorting out a different node. Cheers, thank you mate. Cheers, bye.
2: No problem. 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

0: 40 would put you at feet. For 37 to 40.5 is a medium. 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So medium would height.
1: Yeah.
0: And then for me, shoulder width. Shoulder width.

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1: Mike 7 station, this is Mike 9, Victor Bravo, India, to GDCRP. You are loud and clear, getting signal 5 from you, over.
0: Mike 7, Whiskey Alpha Alpha. Thank you very much. Thanks very much, mate. Thank you.

on X-Men Reflector. A little hard copy on that one. Handle here is Elmer, located in Abilene, Texas. And good evening or good afternoon to you there. We're getting into the afternoons here. Over.

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1: Mike 7 Lima Oscar Mike.
0: Yeah, Mike 7, was it?

0: hotel mic. I do. A bit quiet to me. Back to you.
1: It's Mike 7, Lima, Oscar Mike. The name here is Russell, and I'm in Shrewsbury in Shropshire. Back to you.
0: Okay, Russell, yeah. Are you mobile? Sounds like you're coming in on RF there. Back to you.
1: Yes, I'm just standing outside with a little handheld, just one of those little Quonshan radios. Actually very good little radio for starter uppers. But, yeah, not too bad at all. I can hear you loud and clear. Whereabouts your location? Back to you.
0: He's catching this way, Russell, and yeah, he's sounding really good. Those little Quonshans, I've got very good audio on them. Every time a new firmware comes out, I get another one because I don't want to leave all the features behind. I've actually got one that's modified, so it's clean on 10, 11, and 12, and it transmits on double sideband, and I receive on double sideband, I transmit on double sideband, but I sound, no one else can tell the difference. I've even worked America on it. It's amazing. I've got the receive modified one, and absolutely love them. You're sounding great. Back to you.
1: M7LRM, yeah, you're absolutely coming through really clear. Just a bit of a hiss in the background, but that's understandable. Sorry, where was your location again? Thank you.
0: Yeah, sorry, location Kettering, Northamptonshire. I'm coming in on DMR, so hopefully it's normalising quite well. Back to you.
1: Yeah, I thought you had a bit of DMR going on there. I've got a couple of those. It's been quite recent. I've got to get programmed those. But I have trouble with DMR for some reason. There's not really many features down this way. Apart from going up to set up. The quantities are absolutely brilliant. They're not that good really. I know you can change the firmware to make them better, but the functions, as you say, are, you know, good straight out of the box. Thank you.
0: Delete.

0: 7LM returning, so I didn't quite get you there, Becky.
1: Yeah, I think you said first name. The first name this way is Chris, 2E0UKH, location Kettering. Anyway, I'm losing you a little bit now, so thank you for the QSO there, and I'll catch you when you're more in range. It's hard to tell. I think, you know, it's the white noise coming in because you're going out of range. Back to you.

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1: Mike C, Indy, Oscar Bravo to the stations network for a radio check. You're loud and clear, coming back to the island of Butte. 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

0: Mike, Zero, Lima, Delta, Uniform, returning to the station in Scotland, who responded. I'm sorry, I didn't get your call sign. Back to you.
1: This is Mike C, India Oscar Bravo, returning. It's India Oscar Bravo, Mike C, India Oscar Bravo. Name here is David Delta Alpha Victor in the Delta on the island of Bute, which is also my call sign, I India Oscar Bravo, IOB. Mike C and India Oscar Bravo returning.

0: India, Oscar Bravo. Sorry, I didn't get the rest of your call sign. This is Mike Zero Lima Delta Uniform. Thank you very much for the radio check. We'll try again and see if I can get your whole call sign. I heard you were on the Isle of Bute. I am, my QTH is Midlands, Derbyshire, rural area in England. Over to you.
1: Make three, and the Oscar Bravo recumbent.
0: Mike D, India Oscar Bravo. Hope that's right this time. This is Mike Zero, Lima Delta Uniform. Thank you very much for the radio check and hope you have a good evening there.
1: Mike D, India Oscar Bravo returning. Yes, same to yourself. I'm actually mobile at the moment. Well, I'm just going to start going mobile. So C73s, and thanks for the contact. This is Mike 3 and the Oscar Bravo returning, 73s.

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Hello, CQ. 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

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This is make it hotel Yankee. Hello, Siki. Hello, Siki. Hello, Siki.

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Hello, Siku. Hello, Siku. I'm Mike, and they are it. Hotel, Yankee.

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1: Mike 3 in the Oscar Bravo to the station, it's asking for a radio check. You're coming to back to the Elm de Butte loud and clear. This is Mike 3 in the Oscar Bravo mobile.
0: Yeah, thank you very much there, mate. M7 Whiskey Alpha Alpha Alpha. Thank you.

M3 CLT. Just to reply to that last audio check, it was loud, but for me, completely unreadable. So I'm not sure what's going on there. M3, get out.

Yeah. I'm going to

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Good evening, Hubnet, anybody listening in there? 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

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AJH, can anyone give us a radio check, please?